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0: The Goo Goo Dolls, they were so cool, weren't they? It's like music that makes you feel good. Plenty more on the way. We've got Biebs, we've got Eminem's comeback song from 2024, Houdini. And I've got a guy that is one half of Peking Duck. Get ready to dance next.
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0: 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It was perfectly good. But she's gone and done another one. I'll give you the tea in around 15. Also got A-Craze with Cherish on the way, and right after the weather, Sunny Federa featuring Libby Anka.
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17: Your four-day forecast for Gippsland and the Valley, a mostly sunny day for Sunday with light winds across the day. On Monday, partly cloudy with a slight chance of showers at night, light winds and heading for a top of 18. Tuesday, cloudy, a very high chance of rain, most likely in the morning, light winds and 15. And on Wednesday, cloudy, a medium chance of showers in the morning and afternoon, light winds and expecting a top of 15. 17 for the Valley, Sale and Bairnsdale, Lakes Entrance 15, Orbost heading for 17.
18: It's 13 degrees.
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Thanks, Flo Rider. Andrea, wake on in. I have only just seen The Devil Wears Prada 2. I bought it on one of the streaming services. Can I just say, unpopular opinion, I know, I don't like Anne Hathaway. I don't like her character, Andy, whose name is Andrea, same as mine. Lady Gaga and Doechii, Runway.

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0: I could do with a Diet Pepsi. I'm just polishing off my lunch. What are you doing for lunch? You doing a drive-through? I love the apps. I use the apps all the time. Are you using the app? Yes, I am. Here's my order number. And then at the window, you just give them the thumbs up. You don't even have to talk to them. I love it.
1: Carrie and Tommy.
2: I have never done a prank call.
3: You'd say, is Mr. Wall there? And they'd say, no. And you'd say, are there any walls there? Oh, and they'd say, no. So and you'd say, what's holding up your house then?
2: If I was to do a prank call.
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3: Hello.
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3: Yep. Mr. Wall speaking.
2: It's a prank call, sorry.
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1: The song from the new Toy Story film, hasn't it changed from the old days? Some other folks might be a little the Randy Newman hit. I think we prefer Tay-Tay, don't you reckon? Yeah. Coming up after 1 o'clock, Rain Dance, Dave and Thames. Also got Tyler. And Fall Out Boy after we take a look at the weather next.
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18: Your forecast for Gippsland and the Valley. Today, mostly sunny for the rest of the afternoon with light winds. Tomorrow, partly cloudy, light winds and expecting a top of 18. On Tuesday, cloudy, very high chance of rain, most likely in the morning, light winds and a top of 15. And for Wednesday, cloudy, a medium chance of showers in the morning, winds westerly, expecting a top of 15.
19: It's 16 degrees.
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0: Give it to me right. Oh, lucky you can't see in the studio because I was doing some pretty daggy dancing. Touch It, music that makes you feel good. I've got more on the way. After 1:30, we're going to hear from Bella Kay. This song was nominated at the American Music Awards for Song of the Summer. I love it, I love it, I love it. No, that's the name of the song. We'll hear it after Yes, Boo.
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0: 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Of Monsters and Men. Little Talks, music that makes you feel good. If you're heading to the pub, the Savo, you can catch on the big screen the Sydney Swans and North Melbourne. They're in Sydney. And then this evening, West Coast Eagles and Hawthorn from Perth. There is only this round, and then they go into the wild card final round. Goodness, the grand final is not far away.
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1: Do you know what's better than one Andrea? Two Andreas. It's Andrea back to back, so it's time for me to go, but Andy Crook is up after 2 o'clock. She's got Rihanna and Calvin Harris, Harry Styles, Fuel, Gracie Abrams, all your favourites. And Alex Warren, after we take a look at the weather. 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
5: Your forecast for Gippsland and the Valley today, mostly sunny for the rest of the afternoon with light winds. Tomorrow, partly cloudy, light winds and expecting a top of 18. On Tuesday, cloudy, very high chance of rain, most likely in the morning, light winds and a top of 15. And for Wednesday, cloudy, a medium chance of showers in the morning, winds westerly, expecting a top of 15.
15: We're sitting on 17 degrees.
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0: All weekend, it's music that makes you feel good. In a tick, Kelly Clarkson, our original American idol from a very long time ago. She's also no stranger to the coaching side of things on shows like that. The Voice, I think, was one of them, and there were a couple of others as well. Which brings me to Australian Idol, and big news over the last week is that next year, when it returns with Marsha Hines but without Carl Sanderlands, Morgan Evans will be sitting in his seat. So that's going to be a bit of fun.
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0: delightful Olivia Dean, so easy to fall in love. More music that makes you feel good coming up from Dasha. Do you remember this? Was the whiskey flowing? Were you in? Austin came out back in 2024. Check this out. It's her latest. It's called Memo. Hear it in full in around 10 minutes.
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17: Your forecast for Gippsland and the Valley today, mostly sunny for the rest of the afternoon with light winds. Tomorrow, partly cloudy, light winds and expecting a top of 18. On Tuesday, cloudy, very high chance of rain, most likely in the morning, light winds and a top of 15. And for Wednesday, cloudy, a medium chance of showers in the morning, winds westerly, expecting a top of 15.
18: We're sitting on 17 degrees.
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0: Ed Sheeran, it's music that makes you feel good all weekend. Andy here, and I'm a bit excited because on Wednesday it's International Dog Day and I get to participate chucking cute photos of my dog in real life on Instagram because we got a puppy over the last year and I've not had a puppy or a dog in the house for so many years. So if you are also joining in on International Dog Day this Wednesday, remember to spoil your pup and post as many cute pics as you can. I'd love to see them.
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8: Your forecast for Gippsland and the Valley. Today, mostly sunny for the rest of the afternoon with light winds. Tomorrow, partly cloudy, light winds and expecting a top of 18. On Tuesday, cloudy, very high chance of rain, most likely in the morning, light winds and a top of 15. And for Wednesday, cloudy, a medium chance of showers in the morning, winds westerly, expecting a top of 15.
0: It's 16 degrees.
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0: Matchbox 20 push. Those guys still going hard. They were performing just last weekend. Rob Thomas was getting right into it. Did you see the footage of this? He picks up his microphone stand, swings it around, and gets his bandmate right in the head. Ouch. He went off stage. Glad to say that he came out again afterwards and all seemed like it was okay, but boy, did that look like it would have hurt. Cat's Eye, Gabriella, coming up really soon. And I've got Sienna Sparrow's Material Lover lined up for us as well.
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0: James Morrison, I Won't Let You Go. At 5 o'clock, we'll get the latest weather info, and then Sunny Federa, Medusa and Hosey are all coming up, and more music that makes you feel good.
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15: Your forecast for Gippsland and the Valley. Today, mostly sunny for the rest of the afternoon with light winds. Tomorrow, partly cloudy, light winds and expecting a top of 18. On Tuesday, cloudy, very high chance of rain. Most likely in the morning, light winds and a top of 15. And for Wednesday, cloudy, a medium chance of showers in the morning. Winds westerly, expecting a top of 15.
16: It's currently 15 degrees.
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Jeez, and Hosier, Tell It to My Heart. Are you ready for a little bit of old school fun? Shania Twain's Man, I Feel Like a Woman, right after Zara Larsson, Midnight Sun. We're the home of music that makes you feel good all weekend.

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0: We're the home of music that makes you feel good. And as it drops, tonight Kayla's going to be chatting to the legendary hunters and collectors Barry and Jack from the Engine Room and Effie Isabel as it drops back tonight from 6 o'clock. Before then, we've got music that makes you feel good coming up from Taylor Swift and Sabrina Carpenter in the next 15.
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2: G'day, Daily. 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
0: What?
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0: Teddy Swims, Lose Control. Olivia Dean's Baby Steps in a minute. She'll be in Australia in October. But before then, very, very soon, in fact, Alex Warren will be here. He's in New Zealand at the moment and he hits Sydney by the end of this coming week and then Melbourne. So if you've got yourself tickets, you must be counting down the days. I'm so jealous.
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0: 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It's almost six, which means it's almost time for As It Drops with Kayla.
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0: Your 4-day forecast for Gippsland and the Valley, partly cloudy Monday with light winds. Tuesday, cloudy, a very high chance of rain in the morning, light winds and 15. Wednesday, cloudy with a medium chance of showers in the morning, winds westerly up to 25 k's, heading for 15. And Thursday, partly cloudy, light winds and a top of 16. We're expecting a top of 18 for the Valley and Bairnsdale, Sale and Lakes 17 and Orbost a top of 19. It's 13 degrees.
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15: 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This is Australian music. Creative, diverse, and very much alive. As it drops.
0: As it drops, your weekly celebration of just how creative, diverse and alive Australian music truly is. Your host here, Kayla, across the Ace Radio Network. In this week's show, we have Effie Isabel. Now, she is a Adelaide dream pop artist who's gearing up to release her debut EP, Libra Rising. So great chatting to her during the week about, well, her whimsical nature. Loved it. Plus, we caught up with Barry and Jack from The Engine Room. Now, Barry and Jack are from this iconic rock band back in the day, Hunters and Collectors. Don't know if you've heard of them, but they are actually coming together as the instrumental part of the group called The Engine Room, and they are doing a show at the Corner Hotel in Melbourne to not only celebrate 40 years of human fatality, but also 30 years of the Corner Hotel. Great catching up with them as well. Can't wait to click play on that one to give you all the details about the show and them. But after the Kid Laroi, Effie first, and a bit of grub for you too. It's Shake It Now as it drops.

0: this week on As It Drops.
1: Joining me now is Adelaide dream pop artist Effie Isabel, who's gearing up to release her debut EP, Libra Rising, with dreamy soundscapes, honest songwriting, and plenty of momentum behind her. Effie Isabel is definitely one to keep an ear on. Welcome to the show. Now, was there a particular moment where music went from being a passion to something you thought, oh, hold on a second, I can actually give this a go?
2: Thanks for having me. Yes, I think so. Oh, look, to be honest, music has always been like my, the thing that I come back to. I have so many other little like hobbies and projects. I love doing textile stuff, all sorts of kind of, clothing and some visual art stuff as well. But I always get bored in that space and I'm like, oh, like music is something that I've literally never gotten bored of. And I think I was always just kind of like, yeah, I want to give this a go, but just waiting for the right time. And yeah, I feel like I'm here now.
1: She's a creative person. She's stuff in any type of way, but I get it that fabric is just the same thing, but different, when music can be so different all the time and it's always changing. Yeah. So I kind of get the boredom. I kind of get that. But it's amazing. Absolutely. Yeah, it's amazing for you to now grip onto music. Who were those biggest inspirations when growing up? Was it towards family and friends, or was it more of kind of like who you were listening to, I guess, on the air?
2: My dad's a musician. He was my biggest inspo always. He's a bass player. He played in an 80s and 90s rock band. And I just like thought that was so cool. I spent lots of time with him, his little like home studio. And I was like, oh, this is so fun.
1: That's cool. So what band was your dad in? That sounds so wicked.
2: He was in a band here in Adelaide called Vegans in Leather. I don't know if that rings a bell for anybody. They were a classic rock band. Yeah,
1: amazing. So you've already hit the pub scene as a young child, doing the ropes. You've done it.
2: That's it.
1: So what kind of got you into more of that dreamy soundscape? I guess having that influence with dad being a rock artist, was it kind of being in this kind of age now where I guess dreamy girl pop is one of those kind of big forces these days? What kind of led you into that?
2: I feel like my aesthetic in life visually is very, very much like that's just a priority to me. Like I want everything to be really dreamy and celestial and whimsical, and so I felt like I couldn't really separate that from my music, and so it's just kind of spilled in. And I was like, slowly over time, like I started off maybe slightly more rocky leaning. I feel like things have gotten a little bit more kind of dreamier and whimsical as time has gone on. But yeah, that's just kind of where I've landed. And I do just feel so like inspired by women in this genre and women in kind of neighboring genres. I'm just like, this is just such a cool space. And I always just feel really like welcomed by other like women and non-male people in this space.
1: Yeah. It's more prevalent than ever as well. I've seen such a resurgence in it, and everyone helping each other, and that support has been a big thing too. Peer-to-peer support is a major thing about that whimsical, fun nature, and having yourself along that ride too. How fun.
2: Yeah.
1: You can see what you've turned to it. You know, it's always so supportive and an amazing place to be in. Hear more from this great Aussie artist just after this as it drops.
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1: We are chatting with Effie Isabel on As It Drops. Now, let's talk about Hidden Treasure. You said that you didn't really know what the song was about when you wrote it, but when did the penny kind of finally drop for you to go, okay, this is what we're going to kind of nail into? Mm-hmm.
2: Sorry, do you mind if I just let this ambulance pass down the street?
1: Go ahead. I hope they're okay. Prez up.
2: Okay, so yeah. I think, like you said, this was such a, like, when I was writing it, I was like, what's happening? What is this song? I don't know what this means. I felt really just like, and I felt kind of uncertain in that. I was like, I feel like this doesn't have a strong enough concept. I feel like people aren't going to relate to this. And then I think just literally as the process was going on, I was just like, okay, I feel like maybe this is making a little bit more sense. And it wasn't until the song was like actually done and I was looking at it and I was like, oh my God, like this is such a like perfect reflection of where I was when I wrote it. And I couldn't see that at the time, but now I look back at it and I'm like, oh, that's what's happening.
1: It's nice stepping stones to lead to a bigger idea. And that's what songwriting is about, from what I've learned from talking to so many people and how they write. They might write random words on a page and then it forms together like this perfect puzzle. Is that how you write as well? Little bits and pieces and then they finally form into an idea?
2: Absolutely. Yeah. No, the way that I write is I'll just be going about my life and then I'll just have some sort of idea that ends up in my notes app on my phone. And when I am sitting down to write, I can kind of group them all into little kind of concepts. Like this feels like it fits into this world with this other phrase. Like, I wonder if it could go here. That just works really well for me, rather than like putting so much pressure on myself to sit down and form a really high concept song in the moment. It's good to kind of acquire those ideas as you go through life. It makes it more authentic, I think.
1: It's like past Effie, future Effie. They were all helping each other out.
2: Yeah, I love that. Yeah.
1: Yeah. So we're all kind of coming together to the present moment song, which is amazing. And you have said that you do have a bit of an inclination to feel it a little too hard as well and give so much. And hey, I'm a fan of it. But do you actually think that that's become one of your superpowers as a songwriter as well, really connecting onto your personal kind of things that are happening in your life as well?
2: Yeah, absolutely. Like there's no doubt about that. I feel like it's, you know, you grow up being just like a really, really sensitive person and people are just like, you know, this is too much. You're like coming on too strong. You're feeling it all a little bit too much and kind of people encouraging you to just like chill out a little bit. But I feel like channeling that into my music, it is, like you said, a superpower. Like I feel like it's such a beautiful time to just like sit down and just be as dramatic as I want to. And there's like no consequences to that. It's such a healthy way to just be dramatic, I think.
1: There's also been a bit of a resurgence in being yourself and being like that, no apologies, you know, just being who you are and putting that into music. It must be therapeutic as well to be on that kind of train of, you know, people saying to not be something and you're going, no, I am, and I'm going to sing it louder as well. Is it the kind of therapy too?
2: Yeah, absolutely. That's definitely a part of it.
1: Yeah. Is there any friends that are like, I don't know, you felt that way. I didn't know. Like, I'm like, oh, okay. Like, tell me more, or how does it kind of go?
2: Well, I typically don't kind of write about the sort of gritty interpersonal stuff like so much. Like, look, who knows? Tomorrow I might write a breakup anthem, you know what I mean? But for me personally, I'm like, I do see songs as like spells. And so I feel like I want to embody what I'm writing about, if that makes sense. I think I do write really grumpy songs about the people in my life, but they just typically don't make it very far because I get bored. I get it out of my system and I'm like, okay, yeah.
1: She's a happy gal. That's fine. Don't worry about the grump. The whimsical nature here. We're whimsical soundscape here. There's no grumpiness. I love that.
2: There is grumpiness. It's just processed backstage and then I can go and be a fairy on stage.
1: Yeah, bottled, thrown away, and then happy days.
2: That's right.
1: Yeah, I love that.
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5: Your four-day forecast for Gippsland and the Valley, partly cloudy Monday with light winds. Tuesday, cloudy, a very high chance of rain in the morning, light winds and 15. Wednesday, cloudy with a medium chance of showers in the morning, winds westerly up to 25 k's, heading for 15. And Thursday, partly cloudy, light winds and a top of 16. We're expecting a top of 18 for the Valley and Bairnsdale, Sale and Lakes 17 and Orbost a top of 19. It's currently 11 degrees.
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7: 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I'm your host here, Kayla. If you missed it in the last hour, we caught up with Effie Isabel. Now, she is releasing her debut EP, Libra Rising, on September 4. And if you want to listen to it, you need to go follow her on the socials to make sure you get your ears on it as soon as it is released. Dreamy soundscapes, honest songwriting and plenty of momentum behind her. Check out Effie Isabel. Now, in this hour, we caught up with Barry and Jack from Hunters and Collectors, first of all, but now have built a band called The Engine Room, the instrumental part of Hunters and Collectors, coming together for a 40-year celebration of human fatality and then also a 30th celebration at the Corner Hotel too. Chatting to the boys all about it, their journey to the band. It was amazing to catch up about all that history. So that'll play after a bit of Hilltop Hoods. But first, Charlie Gradden, new one from them. It's Heathrow. As it drops.

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1: We are chatting with Barry and Jack from the Engine Room now. Barry, you said the job of the Engine Room was always to serve the songs and find the right energy. What does that kind of mean when you're playing these songs kind of 40 years on as well?
2: Well, I suppose that's exactly what I was just talking about before. I mean, you go into a song and you approach it and you think, okay, this song is trying to do this. So I came into a set of songs that had already been written before my time and recorded before my time. And then to think about a very obvious example, like Say Goodbye. I mean, that song's got an energy, but it's also got an angularity. It's got a clarity of kind of like there's all this, you know, the way Mark approaches it. It's not a song you come in and just play the standard rock guitar. You've got to find a way you go, okay, the energy needs to be up, and I need to come at this with some kind of angularity. I need to be able to make sure this is spiky. So, and that would be the same as if I'm going to play Throw Your Arms Around Me. Like, while it might be a love song, if I bring the syrup to that, everybody's going to like, no, what's he doing? This is all too like, ugh. You know, like don't bring the syrup, buddy. Find a way to actually make the heart sing, but don't do it through cliche. So, and when you go into a room, I'll add one more to that is when you walk into a room and play in a live room, every single night you play, the energy has its own room. I know it can sound really kind of hippie, but it just does. And sometimes the energy lifts you to the point where you actually go too fast, too hard. Okay, so you got to, again, like focus on where should the energy of this song be. Other nights you go into a room and, I don't know, it's Tuesday, everybody's bored out of their minds. You're trying to get them to come up and to, you know, find the mood and make sure you have a good time too and they have a good time. And those times, you actually might bring a different energy to the song. You've got to go, okay, our job tonight, we're going to be like an evangelist. We're going to kind of lift up the people. So finding the energy to a song. So I can add one more thing. I never shut up. This is my problem, Caleb. This is why I don't do the interviews.
3: That's true. I'm actually not on mute. I'm not on mute. It's just Barry talking.
1: I love it. Okay. Going.
2: I was going to say one thing, Jack. Remember we did the large rooms and lounges. We did an acoustic version, not an acoustic version, a semi-acoustic version of the song when like kind of MTV sessions were happening. And we did the big rooms version. And that, so a song like Throw Your Arms Around Me, Say Goodbye, we'd go and do the big live room version, 3,000 people. But then we played it in this small room, the Continental.
3: Yeah.
2: We played it at half tempo. It was this kind of really kind of groovy, slimy Tom Waits vibe. But the same kind of like trying to find the purpose of the song was still evident. And we still made it the same song, despite the fact on first listening, you go, wow, they're chalk and cheese. And now, Jack, it's your turn.
3: Thank you. My name's Jack, by the way, if you ever want.
1: What do you think about the songs?
2: I've got to give you one laugh before we did this. We'll start this interview. I bring out Jack Mahan and said, look, this is your history. Make sure you do most of the talking.
3: Look, one thing that I was going to say was that one of the interesting things for us, it's going to be a little bit of a surprise packet, is that having all the different singers, because it's such a brilliant narrative record, the Human Frailty, the stories in there and Mark's lyrics, you know, very potent, songs around love for probably the first time. Before that, it was more arty and obtuse kind of lyrics, I guess, and just, you know, Australian society kind of driven lyrics, you know, through Jaws of Life. But, you know, the record was based around, a love affair that Mark had back in the day. And for all of those songs to be sung by all these different artists. And in fact, the kind of almost beginning point for this was a benefit that we had played up in Castlemaine earlier in the year. So Doug, our drummer, has a brilliant brewery, if anybody wants to go there, called Shed Shaker up in Castlemaine. And we did a bushfire benefit there, and we had Paul Dempsey along to sing the songs. And Paul's from Something for Kate. Paul's a big old fan of Hunters, and we've kind of had connections through some other things as well. And to have him sing the songs, and then we're going to have, you know, all sorts of other artists, mystery guests, so we can't reveal any names, but there'll be some female artists in there as well. And to get those different perspectives on these narratives, you know, say, for instance, Say Goodbye, somebody else singing Say Goodbye, and all those different songs is going to be, I think, a great thing for the crowd and a great thing for us as well. And it's a little bit of an unknown at the moment because some of these singers haven't worked with before. So it's all very exciting, really.
1: And the ripping of a trumpet too. We love it. Which is amazing to have. Well, yes, that sound, all of the bits and pieces, as you said, about how the crowd can give you that vibe as well, and how you kind of pull from those to those types of rooms, but then also how you pull from the collective together on stage and your own instrument playing, and how much you're going to build here and slow down here, yeah. And how each song is so different in that way as well. It's kind of not only taking the fan on that journey, but probably yourselves as well, going, all right, how are we going to vibe this one out today, which is super cool. Super, super cool.
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3: Your four-day forecast for Gippsland and the Valley, partly cloudy Monday with light winds. Tuesday, cloudy, a very high chance of rain in the morning, light winds and 15. Wednesday, cloudy with a medium chance of showers in the morning, winds westerly after 25 k's, heading for 15. And Thursday, partly cloudy, light winds and a top of 16. We're expecting a top of 18 for the Valley and Bairnsdale, Sale and Lakes 17 and Orbost a top of 19. We're sitting on 10 degrees.
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6: 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Now, if you've missed it, we've caught up with Effie Isabel. She is releasing her debut EP, Libra Rising, a dreamy pop artist with dreamy soundscapes, honest songwriting and plenty of momentum behind her. So make sure you follow her on the socials, get around her. Plus, we caught up with Barry and Jack from this legendary band, Hunters and Collectors. But now they are forming the Engine Room, the instrumental group of Hunters and Collectors, and they are joining together with John and Doug for a very special one-night-only show at Melbourne's Corner Hotel, celebrating 40 years of human fatality, but also the Corner Hotel's 30th birthday. Check out the Corner Hotel's website to get your tickets. Now in this hour, we are, of course, got your As It Drops flashback and more Aussie hits like this one from Anna Alchemy, Don't Say You Never Felt It. As It Drops.

0: Vanessa Amorosi actually now announced that she will be joining the John Farnham in Concert show. Very excited to say that myself, my mum, my dad and my brother all got tickets for a very expensive price, but doing it for a very good cause to support John Farnham and, well, what he's going through as well. There's rumours that Kylie might be also popping in for a visit. Oh, man, oh, I just can't wait. I just can't wait for September. And you can't wait for your As It Drops flashback for this week. Are you a mysterious girl? Well, Peter Andre loves singing all about it. This one's got that Caribbean kind of vibe, his roots and soul of it all. And, well, when this one came out in the 90s, it really got, well, me in the stomach of my mama bouncing around, for sure. I'm sure my mum was dancing to it. You can too. It is your As It Drops flashback this week. Peter Andre, Mysterious Girl in 10 As It Drops.
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And there's a man next to you with a killer view of New York. And somehow you managed to get me talking too much. Yeah, there's a rhythm.

0: alive. See ya as it drops. We are your weekly celebration of just how creative, diverse, and alive Australian music truly is. It's been your host here, Kayla. Next week, we are chatting to the DMAs. Now, their iconic journey into music, their long, long-spanning career, and now are releasing another album that's self-titled. Super exciting to know. Well, what they're doing, what music they've got for us. When are they hitting the road again so we can hear it live too? Can't wait to be chatting to the DMAs next week. So make sure you tune in 6 to 9 across the Ace Radio Network on a Sunday night. This is As It Drops. Now to send you out, we've got a bit of Will K. He's done something to treat you better. As It Drops.
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4: Your four-day forecast for Gippsland and the Valley, partly cloudy Monday with light winds. Tuesday, cloudy, a very high chance of rain in the morning, light winds and 15. Wednesday, cloudy with a medium chance of showers in the morning, winds westerly after 25 k's, heading for 15. And Thursday, partly cloudy, light winds and a top of 16. We're expecting a top of 18 for the Valley and Bairnsdale, Sale and Lakes 17 and Orbost a top of 19. It's currently 9 degrees.
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1: Not working hard. Yeah, right, picture that with a Kodak. Or better yet, go to Times Square, take a picture of me with a Kodak. Took my life from negative to positive. I just want y'all to know that. And tonight, let's enjoy life. Pitbull.

0: Harry and Tommy.
1: I have never done a prank call.
2: You'd say, is Mr. Wall there? And they'd say, no. And you'd say, are there any walls there? Oh, and they'd say, no. Funny. And you'd say, what's holding up your house then?
1: If I was to do a prank call.
2: Just have a go.
1: Ring, ring.
2: Hello.
1: Is Mr. Wall there?
2: Yep. Mr. Wall speaking.
1: It's a prank call, sorry.
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4: Your four-day forecast for Gippsland and the Valley, partly cloudy Monday with light winds. Tuesday, cloudy, a very high chance of rain in the morning, light winds and 15. Wednesday, cloudy with a medium chance of showers in the morning, winds westerly after 25 k's, heading for 15. And Thursday, partly cloudy, light winds and a top of 16. We're expecting a top of 18 for the Valley and Bairnsdale, Sale and Lakes 17 and Orbost a top of 19. It's currently 9 degrees.
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5: 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LMCT 11746.
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3: Your four-day forecast for Gippsland and the Valley, partly cloudy Monday with light winds. Tuesday, cloudy, a very high chance of rain in the morning, light winds and 15. Wednesday, cloudy with a medium chance of showers in the morning, winds westerly up to 25 k's, heading for 15. And Thursday, partly cloudy, light winds and a top of 16. We're expecting a top of 18 for the Valley and Bairnsdale, Sale and Lakes 17, and Orbost a top of 19. And right now it's 8 degrees.
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12: Then created this well for the producer.
13: Indeed. And it was good to see KLP in Parliament in Canberra in front of a whole bunch of musicians, right? A whole heap of them there. I mainly remember Paul Dempsey because he was very tall and standing at the back.
12: I saw Paul Dempsey. Last time I was in Melbourne, I saw Paul Dempsey. You know, we filmed that little video. Then I went downstairs into the train station. Paul Dempsey's there. I'm like, oh, hey.
13: Love him. Love that man. What a voice.
12: Yeah, great guy.
13: Now, I tell you what, when Paul Dempsey does a cover, you know whose voice is on that track. Okay.
12: Right.
13: It's 100% Paul. 110% Paul down in my soul. But it was good to see KLP in Canberra and just saying, like, KLP saying, we are not anti-AI, right? We're not here to say AI should be banned. What we want is it being said when something is AI, so there's no confusion, so you know when something is AI. Mm. You want to know that the work that AI is trained on, it's not our material is not stolen and taken for free. You want to be credited. You want to be remunerated for this sort of work, which at the moment in the early days of AI, they just went and scraped everything.
12: Yeah.
13: You just scraped the world. I'm sure Boilermakers, Matt. I saw Play Lunch recently, Australian Bogan Funk outfit, the foremost purveyors of Bogan Funk, all right? There's this new database of, like, where sort of songs are used for training. They're like, well, our songs got chucked on that list.
12: Well, Darren Hayes, the exact same thing happened with Darren Hayes. He was not happy about it. He's like, I don't want, from Savage Garden, he's like, I don't want my songs training it.
13: Yeah. Train it. Train your own. Get your own coaches. If you want Darren Hayes training, I tell you what. Whoa, what a voice, Darren. Mm-hmm. I remember an episode Darren Hayes was on Spicks and Specs, and someone said, like, oh, at one point, like, Dicko said I had the voice of an angel. And then, is that real? He's like, nah, it's not. It was actually Bono who said that. You're like, whoa. So Darren Hayes' voice, very popular amongst the world of music. You can't just scrape Darren.
12: Well, the question really for me is not whether AI was used in the making of this track. It's how it was used.
13: Interesting.
12: Because there's no proof of work, you don't know whether, and a lot of people are speculating that Josh basically went into his program called Suno, which is one of the sort of premier AI music making doors, right?
13: It's amazing. That's the one I used to make Matt O'Kine the musical back in the day.
12: Did you use Suno?
13: Yeah. That was the one I used. You write the lyrics of Matt's life and say, make it like a jaunty musical number.
12: Well, that's it. So you can just literally write one sentence.
13: Yeah.
12: He could have gone Madonna's Like a Prayer, but deep house version. And literally that is all he's done. He's pressed enter.
13: Yeah.
12: And it has created this track that is now number one and all this sort of stuff.
13: Yeah.
12: Or he could have tweaked every single second and every single instrument. And he could have really put a lot of time and effort into, you know, using AI as the instrument to create something that is truly unique. The problem is we don't know. There's no way to prove it. There's no musical score that you can keep. You can't print out as part of the process, print out what you've done and prove it's this huge document of, like, these are all the changes I made. This is how meticulous I was. This is how I've created this masterpiece.
13: Yeah.
12: So that's maybe where we need to start going down something that creates a record of how AI was used in every single song. So it's a public ledger that you can see.
13: Yeah. It would be really interesting. And it does beg the question. And this is what it's reminding me of now, Matt O'Kine. It might have even been this podcast. We were talking about coffee.
12: Mm.
13: What's some of the best coffees you ever had? Someone called up and said, oh, at our cafe in this, you know, town, everyone raving about the coffee. But what they did was just get the old instant coffee, put it in the bottom, froth some milk and put it in there and sell it as, you know, the barista made coffee. People loved it. Never seen anything like it. But it's the old, you know, freeze dried stuff. If you like that coffee and you think it is delicious, do you need to know that it's just the instant coffee with a bit of froth?
12: Well, yes, you need to know where the products come from. You can't tell people it's one thing and not the other.
13: Well, that's the thing is where is the openness there? Because it tastes the same. If people just go, I really like this song, I'm happy to listen to it. I don't care if it's AI. But yeah, I guess the openness is the point, isn't it?
12: Well, okay, so that is the really good point. And most people are saying, well, you know, musicians need to catch up with AI. It's not the other way around.
13: Mm.
12: If this is how good an AI computer can make a song that quickly, well, musicians have got to catch up, basically, or do something that is different.
13: Spotify, earlier in the week, went and, I think, deleted 70 million?
12: 75 million. Spammy tracks.
13: That's a lot of raves going on there, just hitting the cutting room floor.
12: So it's going to be interesting as these things keep unfolding. I mean, we still haven't seen a fully AI, you know, TV show boom yet, but it'll happen.
13: Yeah.
12: Undoubtedly, it will happen.
13: Well, there'll probably be a Trop Fest kind of film festival 100%. Pop up for people to start getting into filmmaking and
12: 100%. So that'll be really interesting to see what the first booming short film or AI TV thing is. God, I felt like a boomer the other day when I was reading an article about how to tell the difference between a deep fake and a real video. I just felt so old. They're like, look at the hairline, zoom into the hairline. I'm like, Christ, I don't have time to be zooming into. I'm going to start believing so much propaganda soon, for sure.
11: Maybe we could do talk back on whenever you felt like the biggest boomer, because Annalise had that feeling recently as well. Because when I was writing my parody, we were on a road trip and I was driving and I was like, oh, let's do parody. Let's do Limp Bizkit. Said to Annalise, so could you read me out the original lyrics just so I've got it in my mind? And so she's like, yeah, sure. Now I know you'll be loving this shit right here. L-I-M-P Bizkit is right here. People in the house put them hands in the air, because if you don't care, then we don't care. Yeah. 1, 2, 3 times. 2 to the 6. Jones and your fix of that Limp Bizkit mix.
12: You have to literally look a young person in the eye and say, no, this was cool.
11: Yeah. And the thing with AI music, Fred Durst did that all himself, all right? So it'll never replace that. It'll never replace the chocolate starfish.
14: 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It's Matt and Alex, the all-day breakfast podcast for your early morning.
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0: Arlo. We were both 19 at uni.
1: Nice.
2: Yes. Oh, that's sweet. In one of those ironic ways, but also not when you're 19, isn't it? Like, that's actually
0: No, I think
2: that was
0: pure luxury back then.
1: Yeah, yeah.
2: Oh, that's so sweet.
1: Or savory, I've found out since going there. they got quite a few savory crepes.
2: I've been to Pancake Manor recently, actually.
1: I think the only thing stolen that night was Bronze Heart at that point by Steve.
0: Yeah, there was no thievery. Mm. I have been around when other people have stolen glassware from like bars and stuff.
1: Yeah.
0: Which I don't encourage.
2: Oh, yeah, but I know. I mean, there's something about, I don't agree with it by any means, but there's definitely something different about someone stealing a glass from a pub as opposed to a painting off the wall.
0: The painting feels a step above. I don't like that.
2: But I thought you were going to say, like, you know, this person went to the bathroom and then they came out and they, you know, after the date, they whipped open their trench coat and they weren't wearing any clothes or something. I thought you were going to say that that's how the first date had gone.
1: No.
2: Because that, I mean, even that still is like, I'd be like, okay, that's bold. It's a bit presumptuous.
1: Yeah.
2: Can I ask, was it a girl or a guy?
1: I'm not going to reveal that.
2: Oh, okay. Why not?
1: Well, I'll just keep it as anonymous as possible for now. I don't want to be implicated in anything.
2: Okay, fair enough.
1: But we did ask you about your wild first date stories. Andrew said, I drove 8 hours to meet a girl, ended up marrying her.
2: Oh.
1: It's a good 8 hours there putting in, Andrew. Good work.
2: He probably couldn't afford petrol to drive home. Just had to, just saying this is it forever now. Not with prices the way they are.
1: That's not a bad excuse to stay the night at the start as well. Oh, ran out of petrol. So sorry.
2: Yeah, that's... Yeah, you'd be like, yeah, well, I'm just going to drive the 8 hours home unless...
1: Unless there's another Bowser I can place my nozzle.
2: Okay.
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16: Your 4-day forecast for Gippsland and the Valley, partly cloudy Monday with light winds. Tuesday, cloudy, a very high chance of rain in the morning, light winds and 15. Wednesday, cloudy with a medium chance of showers in the morning, winds westerly up to 25 k's, heading for 15. And Thursday, partly cloudy, light winds and a top of 16. We're expecting a top of 18 for the Valley and Bairnsdale, Sale and Lakes 17 and Orbost a top of 19. And right now it's 8 degrees.
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12: Yesterday we were talking about how our company here, they're trying to catch us, but I can't look. It's like when you're parenting and you've got to be cruel to be kind sometimes to teach your kids a lesson.
13: Well, you got
12: to
13: learn that.
12: That, yeah. I don't like being cruel.
14: Daisy, whatever you need, I'll get it.
12: Daisy, very happy at the moment if she's listening. Hi, Daisy. Now, no, Leon, we get emails here. So our management send emails.
14: Do they?
12: And they sent an email. None of us responded to it because, exactly, I don't think you've ever opened your work emails, Nick.
14: No, I believe there's about 7,000 unread.
12: It was a group all that went out telling all staff that there was an accident. An accident had occurred in reception and be mindful when entering the building. And then there was a link you could click on to see the incident report.
14: Mm-hmm.
12: Well, Leon, DJ Shirts.
14: Nosy.
12: He clicked the link.
13: Smangles.
12: And then up popped a thing saying, "Busted! You shouldn't be opening links. This was a test." Seems unnecessarily mean. But, Leon, you've learnt your lesson there. You won't be clicking links.
6: And I totally disagree with our work policy there, because I would click on that.
12: Yeah,
6: that
12: is, I think that's the point.
6: No, but what ends if next time there is an incident? We're not going to click on it.
12: Well, unless
6: that's a stupid one
12: unless
6: to do.
12: You're working cried, maintenance, wolfie, why do you need to see it?
6: Because we're nosy people and we want to see. But that's on them. Don't go sending stuff that we're actually going to click on. Do it something like, oh, you click this link and you win $1 million.
12: No, well, Gemma felt for a few months ago they did one saying, hey, we've got like 25% off at Mad Max.
6: Which is and what Gemma we normally get.
12: Yeah, I know. And then it went, oh. Busted. Yeah, shouldn't have opened this, Gemma.
6: Now no one's going to open their emails. People are going to miss meetings. Oh, that
14: well,
6: sucks.
14: The big, big boss, Matto, sent me a text message that's with our other boss, Mando, in there.
6: That's text, though.
14: But I wouldn't open it. I was scared.
6: That's a bit personal.
14: I was scared. I
12: now, we should just, if anybody, this is a great community service. We can all be in this together. If you know of any ways or any strategies the scammers are coming up with at the moment, because we were talking about this yesterday, we should share them, let people know what's happening. The Australia Post one, they won't let go. Like, will they? Because do you get those emails? I get probably one a day saying your postal delivery we've got an update to your order. Order, click here. Now, I've never clicked it.
6: No, you shouldn't.
12: But then somebody showed me even the Australia Post symbol is not correct.
6: Oh.
12: Like it's
6: but who's looking at that? I would open I'll open anything on an on
12: don't.
6: On, no, on email open anything, because who cares? What can they take from my email? Nothing. There's nothing personal.
12: My thing is, remember when I fell for this? This is the thing where these scammers are mind-blowing. I got an email from a fashion shop and DeCuba. And I clicked on, they said, oh, I've got a 50% off sale. I went, that's generous.
6: Yeah,
12: so I clicked on the link that took me to a fake website. So I filled my trolley because I'm like 50% off for 24 hours only, filled a trolley and gave them my money and never got my clothing. And then I realized, oh.
6: But you win some, you lose some.
12: No, but you can't give your credit card details.
6: Yeah.
12: To a random scammer in Nigeria.
6: I'm a non-clicker on text. So
12: what do you
6: if
12: mean?
6: I get a text message from something and it's got a link on it, I won't touch the, because my phone's got all my bank, it's got everything on it. So I will refuse to, don't email me and I'll click on it. That's fine because it's in my email, so I've got nothing in there. But text messages, more personable. I won't click. I've been getting this text message for, God, nearly a year. And it's every time it says, action required, Brendan, important to take action to resolve your account with Dorovich Pathology. $69.25 is due and payable. Tap here.
12: That's a bill.
6: If paid, nah, but is it? Doesn't start with a WW, the three double.
12: No, that's definitely a bill.
6: And then it's like, important notice, ARMA, act on behalf of Dorovich. Now it's going to someone else. Dorovich Pathology.
12: Bill collectors.
6: Your account remains unpaid and recovers will continue until it's resolved. Your outstanding balance of $69.20. I'm going to ride this till I die.
12: No, you need to pay
14: them. You might if you don't get your pathology results back. It might be a shorter journey than expected.
6: I've obviously already got them back. I've never been to a pathology.
12: But you have, of course you have.
6: When?
12: If you just get got blood a knee
14: done,
12: recon.
14: Yeah, if you get tests done.
6: No, this is
12: James.
11: Is this not the same man who had the sheriff rock up on his doorstep?
6: Until that day, then I'll pay it. Then I'll go, okay, it's true.
12: Can I help you here, though? I understand you wanting to ignore the text messages, and I do too.
6: I'm going to click on that.
12: No, but ring them. Ring Dorovich.
6: There's no number.
12: Look them up.
13: Google them.
6: It's
13: somebody.
6: Not up to me. I'm busy. If you want your money,
12: oh no,
6: call me.
13: We found them. Who are they?
11: Dorovich.
12: I know them.
6: Yeah. I know who Dorovich is, but it's who's ARMA?
12: Debt collectors.
11: Australian Revenue Management Association.
6: Yeah, come and get me.
12: They're trying to.
6: Yeah, for $69. I'll give you 70 and keep the 75 cents. I'll give them a tip.
12: Please just pay that bill.
13: 13.
6: No, I'm not paying it until they ring. Like, how lazy are them? Oh, here's a little text. I'm busy, bro. You don't even answer texts.
12: I don't answer phone calls, that's for sure.
6: But, like, you don't answer texts. Like, why would you text it? Act now, shut up, call me, or come knock on my door.
13: 1060. If you've been scammed online, let us know. We'll find out how much after this.
10: Three voices, too many lols. Fifi, Fev and Nick.
12: Now, the online is a minefield. Actually, life moving forward for us to think about it, because scammers and hackers are just coming for us left, right and centre. So you don't know whether to trust emails, even as you said, Fev, text messages.
6: Yeah.
12: You just don't know who, phone calls.
14: And we laugh at old people because they think Brad Pitt needs them to, you know, get them an iTunes card or whatever.
12: Mm.
14: But one day we'll be old.
12: Oh.
14: And that's my mate's theory, he reckons it'll be like a hologram Australia Post and we'll go in and pay a bill and then walk out and the hologram disappears and we're like, oh, gee, and our grandkids will go, come on.
12: But it's sad. Our kids are learning, do not trust anything anyone. Anyone.
6: Yeah, we just got rid of two big scammers in the last couple of years too. Dan Andrews and Jacinta Allen.
12: See what you've done there?
6: Biggest scammers, biggest rorts.
12: Yeah.
6: They're gone!
12: But
15: you're not wrong, Feb.
6: Yeah, thanks, Susan.
12: No, because you don't know what to click on. You don't, and even speaking of, I was just saying you've got to be wary with emails and text messages, but also have you seen their AI is helping the hackers now impersonate. So you could get a phone call, pick up the phone thinking it's your child or a friend, and they're talking to you and it's not them. That's scary stuff. Yeah. But 131060.
14: Good luck, AI. Saying the things that my friends say to me when I answer a call. You better learn some slurs. No, I'm not falling for it.
12: Now, people are getting scammed left, right and centre. Our phone switchboard is locked, melted down.
6: Isn't it?
12: Bo in Bundoora. Hi, Bo.
16: How are we?
6: G'day,
12: good, Bo.
6: Bo.
12: Were you scammed or was it a phishing email?
16: No, it was a text message like Fabs, but I got suckered into it. Fines Victoria threatening to suspend my licence, clamp my car or cancel my rego for $341.
6: Yeah, don't pay it, bro, until they knock on your door.
16: No, I actually paid it.
14: Oh, no.
12: And was it a scam?
14: Yeah.
16: Yep.
14: Who's Fines Victoria? Is that even a thing? I thought it would be Vic Rhodes.
6: No, nah, it's Fines. Yeah, I think Fines Victoria.
12: Oh, no.
14: Sorry, Bo, not to kick a man while he's down.
12: You paid them $341. Was that the end of it or did they get your bank details?
16: No, bank details, had to cancel the card. Still never got it back because I entered in the details.
6: See?
12: Oh, you know what? You're lucky it was just $341 because I've heard horror stories of people having their whole identity stolen, their bank account. It sounds horrible when they really get into your stuff.
6: I still reckon that the $26,000 that the sheriffs took off me when they knocked on the door, I reckon they were robocops. I still reckon it's fake. Haven't heard anything since, and they're taking my money.
14: They did give you a list of fines, though, that you looked at and went, yep, live there, did do that, yeah, didn't live there, did pay there.
6: Mate, they can get that stuff. I can get that stuff. I can get stuff on you if I wanted to, whatever.
14: Yeah.
12: But Thank you, Bo.
14: I'll pay you.
6: See?
12: Kyle in Wonthaggy. Hi, Kyle.
17: G'day, Fifi, Feb and Nick. What's going on?
14: Hey. G'day, Kyle.
12: What did you get? How did you get scammed?
17: Oh, I was scrolling online one day, and I come across this Cabinet's Warehouse page thing, and I had 10 kilo bag of mixed lollies for $1. It was a big clearance of lollies, and I thought, sweet tooth, I'll have a crack on this. So I got 3 bags of 10 kilo lollies for $3 and push confirm, $838 out my bank account.
12: Oh, Kyle!
6: Were the lollies good though?
17: Well, I never got no lollies.
12: Oh.
17: The scam, well, Chemist Warehouse don't sell 10 kilo bags of Cadbury's lollies. Cadbury's don't even sell mixed lollies.
12: Oh. Do you know what, Kyle? I love it so much because I would have. That's a good one. I would fall for that. That's an amazing deal.
17: I'll tell you now, my wife wasn't happy at all.
12: No, I'm
17: but
12: sure.
17: But I ended up ringing the bank and had to dispute, had to cancel my card, dispute it, and a week and a half later I got me $800.
12: Oh, good. Oh,
14: well, there you go. That's a win.
6: That's a win.
14: But I remember that was like trying to explain stranger danger to my now 5-year-old Maxie. It's like it could be a man in a van telling, come in, there's lollies. And Maxie goes, I love lollies. I'm like, no, Max, that's...
12: I love that, Kyle, so much. Because
6: I love lollies.
14: Don't go in the van.
12: But you think... The scammer was going for kids, but it's Kyle.
14: Yeah.
12: Like that. Monique from Upper Ferntree Gully. Hi, Monique.
18: Good morning. How are you?
12: Good morning, Monique. Have you been scammed?
18: My parents have been scammed this week. They're in the process of buying a new house. They're elderly, and they received an email from the conveyancer with instructions to pay their deposit, which they did in good faith, to find out that the email from the conveyancer had been compromised and they have now lost
12: $125,000. Oh. No! Monique, hang on.
14: This happens a bit, apparently.
12: Yeah, but how does it happen? Because obviously they're in a private sale with a really... How does a scammer know that your parents have hired a conveyancer?
18: Exactly.
12: How?
18: It's sickening, isn't it? They must just sit there in the background...
12: Watching.
18: Looking at emails, waiting for the perfect moment to send, because they were expecting a correspondence.
12: So they must have been in your parents' email already? Or are they?
18: Yeah. Well, in the conveyancer's email, I'm guessing it's come from the conveyancer, looking like it's from the conveyancer.
6: What are the chances of it getting back?
18: Probably very unlikely.
12: That situation. Yeah, see, yeah. I mean, like the whole notion of fishing, that's why it is PHI. It's the idea of you just fishing and you see what you get. But that's targeted. And then you just
14: That's happened a few times. I've heard that story a lot.
6: So nasty. Like those the elderly, like, God, they've saved up all their money. Like, it's going to be hard for them to earn that money back. Like, if we get scammed, say, all right, we can work. But when you're old, 125 grand. That's
12: no,
6: gone.
12: I know.
6: They can't get that back. And oh, God, I hate these people.
12: I know. But that's what you'd hope. They've got the investigative powers, e-commerce police, to figure out how they do that.
6: Well, I watched a thing on A Current Affair, and it's just, I feel so sorry for those people.
12: Oh, that's awful.
6: It's a real flattening one.
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0: those as a kid, and a giveaway would be like 30 seconds to fill your trolley at the toy shop.
1: She's exactly done one of those. What she did. Now, the poor employee, he's filmed her, so that's that something.
2: Pointless. Is her name Gemma Prendergast?
1: No, Gemma doesn't do that. But then he yelled out something to her, like, pointless. How dare you, or something.
2: Yeah.
1: And
0: why I order.
1: But then Daisy and I are following her down the Travelator. But this is how brazen crime is now in Melbourne. She's got out of the supermarket. We're on the Travelator, still in the building. She's just stopped.
2: She doesn't care.
1: She's not even broken her stride to get out of the joint with all her thieved goods. She just stopped on. I had to stand behind her on a Travelator.
2: Did you make a citizen's arrest?
0: The biggest crime.
2: Citizen's arrest.
1: Well, if Daisy wasn't with, I was actually.
0: Oh,
1: I was so infuriated that you think you can just fill your bags while we're all paying still, and we're cost of living's tough on everyone, and you reckon you can just go in and fill bags. But I was almost laughing, going, she knows. Like, I was like, why are you running? Run for it, mate, before they get the cops. Oh, there's no police coming.
2: Yeah.
1: They now know.
2: Of course.
1: Like, she, in her brain, if I was here, I was trying to go, what is in your brain at the moment? But in her brain would be, well, if you're stealing cars, carjackers can't even get into court, as if they're going to drag a shoplifter in.
2: I could go in Nick's house with a machete and steal all his stuff and then get out and not get charged.
1: Mm.
2: So what's a couple of steaks and a few onions?
1: Yeah, that's it.
2: And a sponge cake.
0: And no wonder she stopped. She's looking for cops. There's just a lady behind her eating sponge cake on a Travelator.
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8: Your 4-day forecast for Gippsland and the Valley, partly cloudy Monday with light winds. Tuesday, cloudy, a very high chance of rain in the morning, light winds and 15. Wednesday, cloudy with a medium chance of showers in the morning, winds westerly up to 25 k's, heading for 15. And Thursday, partly cloudy, light winds and a top of 16. We're expecting a top of 18 for the Valley and Bairnsdale, Sale and Lakes 17 and Orbost a top of 19. And right now it's 8 degrees.
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16: This is Carrie and Tommy.
14: Carrie Bickmore. And Tommy Little.
17: Well, I'm here today to accept my apology.
18: Sorry.
17: Mr. One Thomas Little. Last week, I brought you the tragic tale of the man in the kayak who had his face sucked off by an octopus.
18: Yes. Producer Kieran, I think you have, despite the goggles, I think you have a better eye for this than most. Do you think that's real?
17: I think it is real.
19: The water behind him, look how perfectly watery it is.
17: It's fake. A still calm day, though.
19: No, I don't think Harry, that's it's how
18: the,
19: oceans
18: it's
19: work.
18: The fakest looking thing ever.
17: No, it's not. Look at his face getting sucked off by the thing, and then he has to get a knife out, a machete,
19: do you
17: and
19: know
17: cut
19: how
17: it
19: you
17: off.
19: Know?
17: How do you know?
19: Well, because he's on a wave, but he's not moving. The boat would be moving.
17: Nah, because it's so still. The arrogance. Oh, the arrogance. Mm. Yes, anything you'd like to say before I bring you the update of the man whose face got sucked off by the octopus?
20: Yes. The other week I mentioned the word quotient.
18: And then I said, I don't know if it's a real word. And turns out we were spelling it wrong. And a lot of people got in touch with me and said, it is a real word. And I did have the description right. And you called me. You said, that was so typically me to pretend I knew something and then back it in and the arrogance involved. And
17: I stand by that. Real. I stand by that. Well, okay. I'm sorry about that.
18: That's okay.
17: I stand by what I said, but I am sorry. I'm sorry if you were offended by it. You know,
18: I wasn't really.
17: Nothing better than one of those apologies. Producer Kieran, what did you find out about Octopus Man?
19: Unfortunately for me and you, Tommy, the Octopus Man, his video was verified as real and then posted to ABC News America and aired during their national board.
18: ABC News America, just to be clear, America.
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1: Carrie Bickmore and Tommy Little.
3: If you drive home the Sarvo, it's Carrie Bickmore and Tommy Little.
18: And not just us, we've got the whole hen house in here. Producer Kieran, our English correspondent.
19: Yes.
18: What say you, good morrow, sir? That doesn't make sense.
19: Big week in my girlfriend's family this week. It was her sister's birthday. Happy birthday, Tori.
18: Happy birthday, Tori.
17: Are we just now saying happy birthday to people in our lives?
19: Happy birthday to everyone who celebrated birthday this week.
18: Happy birthday, Tommy Rob.
17: My mum, it's not hers, my sister's birthday today.
19: Happy birthday.
18: Which one?
17: Claude.
18: Happy birthday, Claudia.
19: The AI agent.
17: Hello?
19: The AI agent. Claude, the AI agent's birthday.
18: Claude.
17: Oh, Claude. No, different Claude.
19: Okay.
17: Yeah.
19: Anyway, big week, and it was a rumbling for her birthday dinner when we were in the car on the way to her birthday dinner.
18: Was it your mud guts?
19: Yeah, that. I had to stop at the servo and then go back in the car.
18: It's ripping through the team this week. Sammy, earlier in the week.
19: a rumbling of... Maybe this family isn't quite what we thought it was.
18: Oh.
17: What do you mean?
19: Because Maddie's mum and dad got married in 1988. Okay. And currently they're about to go on holiday for the first time overseas to New Zealand. And they have had to apply for their passports for the first time.
17: That's crazy. So how old are they and they've never had a passport?
19: 60.
18: So they've never been overseas. Not before they were together?
19: Never. So this is the first time they're applying for their passports.
18: And they're really...
17: They've gone far.
18: That is really...
19: Yeah. Why go to the UK when you can go
18: Are they going to struggle? Zealand? Do they know the language?
19: Maddie's dad has a fair grasp on language. I wouldn't say he's the perfect linguist, but maybe he'll be okay.
18: Is he a cunning one?
20: Well, the marriage is...
18: he got to have a secret to
17: Okay, so they're going to get their passport for the first time, but what's dodgy about the family? That feels like lots of people would...
19: As you fill out the passport form, they ask you if you're married, and ask for evidence of if you're married. And they've realised while filling out the form, they've never seen that marriage certificate, and... When Dave started to do his research about it, he was like, I never did send the forms off for that. And he thought, and in his head, he just thought the church did it when they were there. So now we don't know if they're officially married or
17: not. How long have they been together?
19: They have been married for nearly 40 years.
17: It's 88. Oh, my God.
20: Well, not at all.
19: And we don't know if they're married. So every member of the family may not even have their surname because...
17: That's crazy.
19: They... don't officially know.
17: But is there any other time in life when you need to give the marriage certificate? Maybe not. Well, I guess passport would be
19: Everything else is just like, oh, yeah, you declare you're married when you're applying for your house loan or whatever. Like, you just declare that. They don't check it, do they?
18: I feel like this is much like a uni degree. It's like, yeah, I've got one. And they're like, cool.
17: If you could now just add in a degree that you've done just in conversation, what would it be?
18: I think I've already done that with my drama one.
17: That you never finished.
18: Yeah, we finished it.
17: Yeah.
19: So we're waiting to find out. Beth just imagine says about 3 weeks to find out. And apparently you just get the certificate in the mail, but they don't tell you if you're not married. So we're just waiting for the certificate
20: to turn up. So what do you think happens if they're
19: hopefully.
20: Not?
19: Hopefully.
17: Oh, have a wedding.
19: Oh, my God, we get to get married again. Yeah. Or, as Maddie's mum said, if we're not. It's been nice knowing you.
16: This is Carrie and Tommy.
1: Carrie Bickmore and Tommy Little.
3: If you drive home the Sarvo, it's Carrie Bickmore and Tommy Little.
18: Text messaging is yesterday's news. Oh. If you're down with what the cool kids are doing, we're using carrier pigeon.
20: Yeah.
17: We're still talking about carrier pigeon.
18: Yeah. Well, my flock's getting bigger and bigger. Oh. So if you don't know what carrier pigeon is, it's an app where instead of your text message just appearing instantly on the other person's phone, which is so annoying, it travels at 110 miles per hour based on your GPS location, the speed of a pigeon. Mm. And so if you're sending one a message overseas, it might not get there for days.
20: Yep.
18: And then there's a 0.2% chance your pigeon will die on the way.
17: I just can't.
18: And then you have to buy new pigeons. And I
17: deal with another messaging app. Like, I've got so many forms of communication I can't get back to between WhatsApp and email and text and calls.
18: Cool.
17: Like, how many unanswered messages do you still have on your phone?
18: Text messages are we talking
17: messages.
18: About? I haven't even checked. It's been so long. 4,108.
17: But how many, you've added a new texting device to your phone.
18: Yeah, not a new, my
20: how
18: only.
20: How many pigeons are waiting for you?
18: None.
20: Yeah, see? Yeah.
18: They're all flying, baby. And I ran out, so I had to buy more. And
17: oh, my God, now you're spending
18: bad.
17: Money on the pigeon
0: you
17: app?
0: You get $8 for 10, I think.
18: I got 10 for $8.
20: Oh,
18: yeah.
20: My God.
18: Yeah.
17: For make-believe pigeons, $8.
18: Kerry, why are you?
19: Don't say they're make-believe when some people in our team are mourning.
18: Oh, no. Oh,
17: morning
18: no.
17: What?
18: Oh, no, I didn't know.
21: A carrier pigeon of extraordinary, if brief, service.
18: Oh, no, who?
21: Fonda was born yesterday. He died today.
18: Oh, no.
21: In the short time between, he did more than most pigeons managed to do
17: what
21: in
17: are
21: a lifetime.
17: Doing?
18: That's not true.
21: He flew to Kiran. He flew to Sarah. No one else ever tried to reach him. Carrie, Tommy, Sam, Tim, or Jesse.
17: Leave me out of this.
21: But Thunder didn't need a crowd.
18: Thunder.
21: He needed a mission, and he had one. Carry the message, no matter what.
17: What was the
21: message? Then, mid-flight, doing exactly what he was born to do,
18: yeah.
21: He was struck by lightning. There's kind of poetry in that. Fly free, Thunder. Somewhere up there.
17: Do you name
21: we
17: the
21: hope
17: pigeon?
21: The
17: oh,
21: weather's
17: stop
21: better.
17: Talking.
21: Hatched yesterday.
17: R.I.P.
21: Straight down today.
0: Harry.
21: Forever airborne
18: you're
21: in what? Our hearts.
18: Like one of those people that yells at the dawn service. Just let it play out. Just let it play out. That's what
0: yeah,
18: I'm
0: tissue.
18: I wouldn't actually mind.
17: Who named the pigeon?
18: Carrie, the pigeon's come with
0: Sarah's
18: name.
0: Pigeon.
17: Okay.
20: So, Vale
18: Thunder.
17: So it's just
18: and,
17: a
18: sorry,
17: absolute
18: Carrie,
17: crock
18: if you,
17: where they now force you to spend money to buy pigeons.
18: Carrie, if you wouldn't mind, we're going to take a minute.
0: I do. While we take that minute.
18: No, we're not doing anything in the minute. Okay. It's just a minute's silence. Beginning now.
17: I've got a friend request from an incoming pigeon.
0: Oh, my God. Are you on carrier pigeon?
17: Yeah.
0: Oh, gosh.
17: What?
0: I thought Carrie wasn't on it.
20: Are we still in the minute silence?
0: Oh, yeah.
17: No, you are. I'm not.
20: Okay.
0: Carrie, can I do a quick update, Tommy? Okay,
17: what?
0: Sorry.
17: What?
18: Thank you, Thunder.
20: That was 20 seconds.
17: Yeah, what's the update?
0: I thought Carrie was the only one not on it, and I was about to say, well done. Because I came across a Reddit thread this morning.
17: Yeah.
0: And it's about the carrier pigeon app and a lot of people celebrating it. Although the top comment was from a security researcher. Mm. And he said, "Hi there. I won't go into details, but I highly advise not using this app in any capacity. I've been able to fetch all user data, including what seems to be exact coordinates and communication and emails.
17: Oh, my God, I'm deleting it.
0: I'll send a report to the creator, but it's obviously just a drop in the bucket of vibe-coded slop. Be very careful about using these kinds of apps, kids."
20: What are all the pigeons going to do if we're not using the app?
17: They seem to die so easily anyway.
18: But all my stuff's available anyway. Tom, like, I'm the most scammable man on the planet.
0: Did you use your credit card to buy more pigeons?
18: No, I use Carrie's.
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7: Your 4-day forecast for Gippsland and the Valley, partly cloudy Monday with light winds. Tuesday, cloudy, a very high chance of rain in the morning, light winds and 15. Wednesday, cloudy with a medium chance of showers in the morning, winds westerly up to 25 k's, heading for 15. And Thursday, partly cloudy, light winds and a top of 16. We're expecting a top of 18 for the Valley and Bairnsdale, Sale and Lakes 17 and Orbost a top of 19. It's 7 degrees.
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8: Your 4-day forecast for Gippsland and the Valley, partly cloudy Monday with light winds. Tuesday, cloudy, a very high chance of rain in the morning, light winds and 15. Wednesday, cloudy with a medium chance of showers in the morning, winds westerly up to 25 k's, heading for 15. And Thursday, partly cloudy, light winds and a top of 16. We're expecting a top of 18 for the Valley and Bairnsdale, Sale and Lakes 17 and Orbost a top of 19. It's 7 degrees.
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1: 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Because it was the 1800s, mate.
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1: Mate, read Shakespeare. Poison here, poison there, poison.
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1: You're right. Yeah. Taste testers.
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12: Good morning, I'm Toby Goff. One Nation leader Pauline Hanson has stepped in to clarify the party's immigration policy following contradictory comments from MP David Farley. Mr. Farley has said One Nation's migration cuts were not too different to Labor's, suggesting an annual migration figure of 230,000. But Senator Hanson has declared their target is 130,000, which is less than half the government's current level. One Nation Chief of Staff James Ashby has told News 24 Mr. Farley's misstep can be put down to inexperience.
13: He was lured onto the ABC, and I say that he fell for the ABC trick of going on to talk about agriculture and ended up talking about immigration, where, look, for a new Member of Parliament, it's always difficult getting your head around those nom numbers.
12: Sydney Swans players have been brought to tears after beating North Melbourne in the side's first game since allegations of sexual assault rocked the club. 5 players have been suspended for the remainder of the AFL season for breaching club standards.
3: No charges have been laid as Victoria Police investigate allegations of sexual assault at a Melbourne hotel last week. Despite the controversy, Sydney fans were standing in applause at the final siren.
14: They're on their feet here at the SCG. They haven't shied away from this venue this afternoon. They showed up in record numbers to support the AFLW team earlier today. 16,000 came early and doubled the previous record for an AFLW home game. Look at Callum Mills here.
9: Good on you, Callum.
3: That audio thanks to Fox. Shark attack victim Leah Stewart has written about her recovery for the first time, saying she's being given a second chance at life. Sarah Wiedersane reports.
15: Ms Stewart was swimming close to shore at Coogee Beach in Sydney's east when she was mauled by a great white on June the 13th. The 35-year-old spent days in an induced coma and underwent multiple surgeries, including the amputation of one of her arms. The mother and teacher has now spoken about her recovery for the first time. In a message on her GoFundMe page, Ms Stewart says she's gained some independence and can finally see some light after a difficult few months. She's also thanked the community for its generosity after more than $500,000 was raised. Sarah Wiedersane reporting.
3: Also making news, the first case of deadly H5 bird flu in a mammal has been confirmed in a long-nosed fur seal found on South Australia's southeast coast. The Federal Agricultural Minister says the detection is concerning, but not expected. Checking the markets, the Dow Jones is forecast to open trading down. The Nasdaq also down. One Australian dollar is buying 71.7 US cents.
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3: better. Hawthorn have thumped the Eagles by 62 to wrap up round 24 of the AFL. The Sydney Swans have beaten North Melbourne 123 points to 70, and it was a much closer affair between Port Adelaide and Essendon, with the Power winning 104 points to 95. In NRL action, the West Tigers have pulled off one of the greatest upsets of the NRL season. Andrew Lucas reports.
17: A clutch Jock Madden field goal has helped the Tigers stun the Roosters 25-24 in a Sunday afternoon epic at Allianz Stadium. The Tigers led 24-12 in the second half before the Roosters surged back to tie it up late in front of a 26,000-strong crowd. But with just over 60 seconds on the clock, Madden nailed the field goal to end the visitors' eight-game losing streak. Earlier, the Sharks beat the Titans 30-22 on the Gold Coast. Andrew Lucas at Allianz Stadium.
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21: Your 4-day forecast for Gippsland and the Valley, partly cloudy Monday with light winds. Tuesday, cloudy, a very high chance of rain in the morning, light winds and 15. Wednesday, cloudy with a medium chance of showers in the morning, winds westerly up to 25 km, heading for 15. And Thursday, partly cloudy, light winds and a top of 16. We're expecting a top of 18 for the Valley and Bairnsdale, Sale and Lakes 17 and Orbost a top of 19. It's 7 degrees.
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6: Good morning, it's Daniel Brewer with your local news and sport. 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The centre is operating Monday, Tuesday, Thursday and Friday from 10 until 2 and is closed Wednesdays. Residents can also contact council on 1300 366 244. The Bruthen Football Netball Club are putting the final call out for their major raffle, with every dollar raised going to supporting the club and upgrading facilities. Corey Thompson, president, says there are a number of ways you can buy a ticket.
7: Major raffle going at the moment, which is a Toyota Corolla Cross Hybrid GXL all-wheel drive. 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The easiest way I have found is just typing in Bruthen Football Club Major Raffle, and I think it's one or two links in.
6: East Gippsland Shire councillors and staff have visited a local agricultural research group to learn more about the challenges facing the region's farming sector. 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
6: The final home and away round of Gippsland League Senior Football is in the books. 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
2: 11 degrees in Melbourne, a shower or two at top today, 18 at 6 o'clock. Good morning, David Armstrong. Police want the public's help to identify a young man who's been found critically injured at Glenroy. Kiara Parker reports.
3: The man, believed to be aged in his 20s, was found unresponsive on the Moonee Ponds Creek Trail yesterday afternoon by a passerby. He didn't have any belongings or identity documents with him. He didn't appear to have visible physical injuries, but when he was taken to hospital, it was determined he had critical injuries. Police say at this stage the circumstances are unclear, but it's not believed he was assaulted. They want to identify him to notify his family. Police have checked missing person reports and an examination of his fingerprints have failed to identify him. He's described as Caucasian, about 175 centimetres tall, with a slim build, hazel eyes and shoulder-length brown curly hair. He was wearing a grey singlet top and ripped baggy denim shorts. Anyone with information is urged to contact Crime Stoppers. Kiara Parker, Melbourne.
2: New allegations of multiple sexual assaults have been made against five suspended Sydney Swans players. Sexual Crime Squad has been investigating reports of an alleged assault at a Melbourne hotel last week. No charges have been laid as yet. A woman claimed she was the victim of multiple sexual assaults. Two other women claimed they were subjected to unagreed sexual conduct last week. There are calls for a new 20,000-seat live entertainment arena. Concert promoters One Nation are behind the push, supported by outgoing tennis boss Craig Tiley. They want the new indoor arena incorporated into the Melbourne Park precinct. Growing calls today for Islamic hate preachers, pro-Palestinian influencers and the Prime Minister, Anthony Albanese, to be called before the Royal Commission into Anti-Semitism. A petition has been launched calling for the commission to examine the root causes of anti-Jewish hate. Advocates are calling on the energy regulator to take action on network premiums that are driving cost of living pressures. A joint letter submitted by consumer, small business and social sector groups say the cost of network investment should only be recovered at the lowest level necessary. Energy Consumers Australia's Brendan French says it's time the regulators prioritise Australians.
4: It's clear to us that these networks have really been given a good deal over the last 10 to 15 years, and they've been able to get more return on this investment than we think is warranted.
2: Schools are banning witches, wizards, political figures and scary outfits amid fears Book Week is losing its meaning. Critics claim it's now more about dressing up than reading and appreciating books. Students are being told to bring in evidence of who they are dressed as to avoid Book Week becoming a casual clothes day. In finance, the dollar 71.66 US.
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2: better. Mark McVeigh is in the box seat to be Essendon's next coach. The Bombers' assistant will reportedly present to the board today as the club zeroes in on the appointment. The club insists no decision's been made. Bombers' great James Hird telling Footy Furnace while he's happy for his former teammate. It stings.
6: From a personal point of view, though, it's very disappointing. Yeah, I'm disappointed, put my heart and soul into the effort, but obviously fell short, and that's the way it goes.
7: No doubt your phone will be running hot. Have you received a call from Essendon to say thanks, but no thanks?
6: Not yet. No, not as yet, but maybe that's coming.
2: Wildcard finals locked in with the Western Bulldogs play Collingwood on Friday night, Melbourne, Carlton on the Saturday night. Lando Norris has made it back-to-back Formula One wins, taking out the Dutch Grand Prix. Oscar Piastri back in sixth. And that's the latest news and sport.
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10: Good morning, it's Daniel Brewer with your local news and sport. The Traralgon RSL will mark a major milestone this weekend, celebrating 100 years of supporting veterans and the local community. Events will be held across both Saturday and Sunday, including a sit-down meal followed by a parade on the Sunday. President Daniel Fletcher says the parade will be an important part of the centenary celebrations.
11: 10:30 we start the parade. We march down from the cenotaph. The band will march down and pick up the members. So we're reenacting the what the band used to do in World War One, World War Two. They'd march down, pick up the diggers from the train station and walk them back up to the post office to say welcome home. So we're reenacting that.
10: Poultry housing requirements across Gippsland have been extended for another 28 days as H5 bird flu continues to spread among wild birds. Owners with 50 or more poultry in coastal and southern shires are required to keep their birds house as a precaution to reduce contact with wild birds. Analysis shows younger workers are bearing the brunt of Australia's rising jobless rate. Victoria has recorded the nation's highest unemployment rate at 5.1%. Young people across Gippsland are also facing a tough job market, with Victorian Chamber of Commerce and Industry, Sally Curtin, warning many are becoming trapped in jobs they don't want.
12: If you graduate with a particular skill set and you want to apply for a job in that area, you can't find one. You might take a secondary role or something in admin or call centre or whatever, and then you never really catch up that over time.
10: The Mowi Racing Club have been named Club of the Year at the Country Racing Victoria Awards. The club has thanked its members, volunteers, staff, sponsors and the wider Mowi community for their support. Mowi Racing Club says every race day, function and Friday nights at Turfside have helped build the club into what it is today. The club also going on to say it is proud to bring the award home to Gippsland.
13: 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It's two beds in one.
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10: Lindenau are through to the East Gippsland Senior Football Grand Final with a 27-point win over Premiership favourites Boysdale Barragalong. Meanwhile, it's season over for Wyong, who lost to Orbost Snowy Rovers by 30 points yesterday. That's the latest in local news and sport.
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18: Your 4-day forecast for Gippsland and the valley. Areas of morning fog clearing to a partly cloudy day today with light winds. We're heading for a top of 17 across the Latrobe Valley in Sale and Lakes Entrance, 18 in Bairnsdale, 19 in Orbost. Tomorrow, cloudy with a very high chance of rain, 17. Wednesday, a shower or two, 15. Thursday, partly cloudy, 17. And right now, 3 degrees in the valley, 4 in Sale and Orbost, 2 in Bairnsdale, 6 in Lakes.
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18: It is 6:08. It is a Monday. A brand new week of the Morning Crew starts now. G'day, Gab.
21: Hello, Daniel.
18: Good to be back with you. I do apologise for not being here on Friday.
21: Well, that's all right. You had a day of annual leave.
18: I did.
21: You're entitled to it.
18: Yeah, absolutely.
21: Are you now back in arrears? Are you in negatives again?
18: With my annual leave?
21: Yeah.
18: Probably. What's really annoying is that every time they go through an annual leave meeting, they'll say, okay, and Gabby, you're entitled to 23 days or something. And I'll go, and what about me? And like, oh, you owe us 36 hours or something.
21: You're always...
18: don't feel like I'm away that much. I feel like I'm always bloody here.
21: If you were to resign, you would owe work money.
18: Yeah, yeah. If they made me redundant... I wouldn't get much of a payout.
21: You'd pay them for the privilege to lose a job.
18: I owe them money.
21: Anyway, nice for you to be here.
18: Yes.
21: It's actually a miracle that I am here.
18: What do you mean?
21: Well, yesterday I thought I was going to die. So I woke up in the morning and I made myself a brekkie wrap.
18: Yes.
21: And everything was great and it was delicious and I was happy. Yes. A few hours later, my husband went to make a wrap. There was mould all over the wraps.
18: Yeah, right.
21: But I've consumed a whole wrap.
18: Yeah, it happens.
21: So for the rest of the day, I was like, oh, I don't feel right. But yeah, it was probably psychosomatic or whatever.
1: Of course.
21: But he's like, oh, well, what colour was the mould when he threw them out? And he said green. He's like, you're lucky it wasn't pink. And I was like, pink?
1: Does it get to pink?
21: Well, I've only ever seen that in a shower.
1: Oh, I just thought it stayed green, a bluey green.
21: He's like, it was only green, Gabby. It wasn't black or pink. Pink!
1: Yeah, right. I didn't realise.
21: He's like, you love mould. You love brie cheese. Oh, you love salami.
1: Yeah, right. It is funny, though. Sometimes, one of our kids isn't feeling well, and I'll be like, wait, do I not feel well as well?
21: Yeah.
1: You know what I mean? It's all up here. A lot of it.
21: I do know that I saw both sides of my rat. But did I?
1: Man,
21: anyway,
1: What were you looking at? What were you looking at?
21: Well, no, I put it one side.
1: Could you not taste it? I've bitten into a sandwich once and gone, that don't taste right, and looked at it and there's a little bit of mould in the corner.
21: No, I didn't taste anything unusual.
1: Yeah, okay.
21: Yeah. Well, that was concerning.
1: Are you feeling all right now?
21: I was until we started talking about it.
1: If you keel over.
21: How long does it take to get me?
1: If you keel over, we'll know why. Hopefully you don't. Just give us 2 hours and 50 minutes of your best. And we'll take it from there. This is Dave and Tim's.
21: Damn moldy rats.
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3: Let's get the party started. See you at the bar, you was hardly talking. That's when I knew that your heart was scarring. Friends to lovers need a part to star in. Like, wait, babe, let me

0: Bieber at 18 past six. This is your Monday morning crew with Gabby and Dan. I just want to give a heads up to people who might be driving around town over the course of today, and they might see a few strange characters on the street, a few people in dress-ups, because we have that really magical combination today of both Kids on Book Week and a lot of footy clubs on Mad Monday.
1: Yeah, we do.
0: So
1: we
0: it's going to be a really bizarre collection of people, maybe 8 to 10 wandering the streets, and also men and women aged between 18 and 35, all dressed up in crazy get-ups today for Mad Monday / Book Week.
1: Yeah.
0: So keep an eye for some strange characters today.
1: Book Week's always a really interesting one. I did some research on it on Friday.
0: Yes.
1: So it actually started in Australia in 1945.
0: Did it really?
1: Yeah, I know.
0: Did it skip my generation? Did you do Book Week when you were
1: a kid? I have a recollection. Once I went as Jasmine.
0: Oh, yeah, yeah.
1: But it was like the fad of dressing up just skipped my primary school.
0: Same with me. Unless I just have absolutely no memory.
1: God, recollection.
0: I can't even remember the word memory. Here we go.
1: How ironic.
0: Yeah, I have no recollection.
1: So it started in 1945. By the 80s and 90s, it claims Book Week and dressing up and parades was a thing.
0: Balled us.
1: Not at Balmain Public School.
0: The 2010s is when it came to prominence, I think.
1: But I love this part. It says the CBCA says Book Week should be about celebrating reading, not creating stress. I reckon a lot of parents disagree.
0: For the first year ever, we were organised at my place for Book Week.
1: You're never organised.
0: No. And keep in mind that my older kids are in year 9, so I've had a good decade of have kids at school, and finally we were organised ahead of time for Book Week. Instead of just putting on their footy gear and taking a footy book with them, which is traditionally what we've done in the past. Anyway, it's Book Week. It's Mad Monday for a lot of clubs. So, going to be some dress-ups today being played, definitely. 20 past 6, Border Crew with Gabby and Dan.
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8: Good morning, it's Daniel Brewer with your local news and sport. Police are searching for 28-year-old William Hung, who is wanted over alleged bail breaches, burglary and obtaining property by deception. William is described as 175 centimetres tall, with a thin build, brown eyes, black hair and an olive complexion. He is known to frequent the Morwell area, and anyone with information is urged to contact Crime Stoppers on 1800 333 000. The Yarram Hub Customer Service Centre is back open and operating as normal following a temporary closure. It's open from 10 a.m. to 2 p.m. on Mondays, Tuesdays, Thursdays and Fridays, but closed Wednesdays. Wellington Shire Council says residents can also contact them on 1300 366 244 for assistance. The Brutherne Football Netball Club are making a final call for entries in its major raffle, with proceeds going towards supporting the club and upgrading its facilities. President Corey Thompson says there are several ways to purchase a ticket.
9: Major raffle going at the moment, which is a Toyota Corolla Cross Hybrid GXL all-wheel drive. It's going to be supporting growth in our club for all the juniors and the netballers. Plenty of info around, mostly on social media, at our club. Plenty of sponsors have information up on their walls. The easiest way I have found is just typing in Brutherne Football Club major raffle, and I think it's one or two links in.
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8: Week one of the finals in North Gippsland senior football. On Saturday afternoon, Hayfield defeated Woodside. While it's season over for Rosedale, who went down to Yallourn North by 60 points yesterday afternoon. That's the latest in local news and sport.
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14: The most comfortable day on Gippsland's calendar is almost here. 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
16: Your 4-day forecast for Gippsland and the valley. Areas of morning fog clearing to a partly cloudy day today with light winds. We're heading for a top of 17 across Latrobe Valley in Sale and Lakes Entrance. 18 in Bairnsdale, 19 in Orbost. Tomorrow, cloudy with a very high chance of rain, 17. Wednesday, a shower or two, 15. Thursday, partly cloudy, 17. And right now, 3 degrees in the valley, 4 in Sale and Orbost, 2 in Bairnsdale, 6 in Lakes.
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0: Good old school, Alicia Keys. That is No One at 6:43, streaming live on the Listener app. This is The Morning Crew with Gabby and Dan for a Monday. Thank you very much for starting your week with us. Let's recap the weekend sports, shall we?
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0: Well, the final game of the home and away season was played last night, with Hawthorn easily accounting for the West Coast Eagles over there in Perth, but by not as much as they would have wanted to. They ended up winning by 60-odd. They needed to win by about 90 or 100 to jump Brisbane and go into third spot on the ladder. As it stands, they've made the top four, the Hawks, so well done to them. But they've got to go back to Perth next week.
3: Oh, that's busy.
0: Yeah.
3: You wouldn't just stay, do you think?
0: Not for a week and a half. Mm. You know, got a wild card weekend and then they play, you know what I mean? Anyway, so we are locked in. I should also just mention quickly the Sydney Swans game yesterday. It was a very emotional day for a lot of people. The players included, the men's players, some of them were in tears after the game. After the week they'd had, they pulled off a very nice win against North Melbourne. There's still some really good players in that Sydney Swans side. I know they're missing some really good ones as well after what happened last week. But some really good players still play for the Sydney Swans. And they had a good win against North. Obviously, just the emotion of the week, you know, just having to...
3: So much pressure.
0: Having to deal with everything that went on last week would have been very tough. And it took its toll clearly, but they got the win, so well done to them. About 16,000 people were at the SCG early enough to show their support for the women's team.
3: Yeah.
0: Which was good, because obviously a lot of people wanted to show support for the AFLW. But again, it's a huge indicator that this is the way we've got to be going forward.
3: Curtain raiser.
0: The AFLW should be the curtain raiser to the AFL men's game. Like, to me, it's just obvious, because 16,000 people were there early enough for that game. 30,000 people overall went to the SCG yesterday.
3: Previously, for the Swans AFLW team, they'd only had a crowd of about 8,000, well, so they doubled it.
0: They play their games at either North Sydney Oval or Henson Park in Marrickville, where you just can't fit that many people.
3: Can't park near there either. You used to be able
0: to park at Henson Park back in the day. So Henson Park used to be the home of the NRL team, the Newtown Jets, who went under in the early 80s. But they were the only like club at that level where you could park around the outside of the ground for a while there. But anyway, Henson Park.
3: It just means high density now.
0: Yeah, you can't do it now.
3: America's popular.
0: Cannot do it now. No. But in the 70s, you could. Anyway, so we look ahead. So we've got the wild card finals coming up this weekend. Friday night, it's the Western Bulldogs versus Collingwood at the MCG. Saturday night, it's Melbourne versus Carlton at the MCG. We've got the Legends match also on Thursday night at Marvel Stadium. So there's our three games of footy we've got to look forward to this coming weekend. Plus a stack of local finals as well. A conspiracy theorist told me this about the AFL. So this year, for the first time, they've increased the top eight to a top 10, essentially. That's where the extra two teams come from. The AFL will be stoked, because teams 9 and 10 are Collingwood and Carlton, so some extra money there, ka-ching. But someone said, well, in 2028, the AFL goes to 19 teams, and 9 of them would be non-Victorian teams. So by increasing it to a top 10, it's unlikely, but it's a possibility that all 9 non-Victorian clubs could make the finals. Therefore, we could have had a final series without any Melbourne teams involved. Theoretically, the top 10 at least guarantees one. You know what I mean? It guarantees one Victorian team to make the finals every year. There's a conspiracy theory for you, which I don't mind. Hey, cricket. The Australian cricket team beat Bangladesh. This is how we thought the first test would go, but there's still so many concerns. The batting's just not there for Australia. The bowling's been very good for a long time. The cartel got it done, but yeah, Marnus Labuschagne, his spot on that team is under huge pressure. Australia go to South Africa for 3 test matches in October. Will he be there? I don't know. I just don't know. The problem is there's no one banging down the door at shield level to take his spot, but he's really struggling. Anyway, Australia got it done. Now, for the first time ever, we've had 3 two-day test matches in the last 9 months.
3: Yeah.
0: Within the last 7 test matches played in Australia, the 3 of them in 2 days, which is just unfathomable and not fair for the people in Mackay as well. They put a lot of effort into getting the Mackay ground right for their very first test match, and it was the shortest test match on Australian soil ever. And a lot of that has to do with Bangladesh, but still, it's very disappointing. It wasn't the pitcher's fault, but yeah, bad luck if you got tickets to day 3 today, because it's done. What about Mitchell Starc getting you by his wife? How strange is this?
4: Yeah, who would have thought they stitched this one up? I paid for dinner last night. Does that mean it's your shout tonight?
5: You're on bigger bucks than I am, mate.
0: You're on bigger bucks than I am, mate, is what
3: Yay,
0: he said.
3: Lisa.
0: That's funny. Alyssa Healy interviewing her husband, Mitchell Starc, after the play. You're a baby at school,
3: yep.
0: Same school. Well done to Alyssa Healy. Just quickly as well done to Hull They beat Manchester United.
3: Hey.
0: Yeah, EPL's back and underway for another season, so well done there. And with two rounds to go in the NRL, we have a new leader on top of the ladder. It's the New Zealand Warriors.
3: Do we?
0: Yeah, the Waz. Up the Waz.
3: Oh, wow.
0: The Kiwi lads are on top of the NRL ladder with two rounds to play, oh, so yeah. The Storm are out of contention, so I think I'm probably going to go for them in the finals. 6:48, Morning Crew with Gabby and Dan.
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0: Olivia Dean and Baby Steps at 4 to 7 here on The Morning Crew with Gabby and Dan. For the first time in AFL history, it's Wild Card Week, I suppose. So we're going a little wild with Music Monday as well, and it's close. So this morning, it's my Wild Cherry.
1: Up against the Trogs.
0: Yes.
1: Counts.
0: It's close.
1: Yeah, it's close.
0: We're going to get wild on The Morning Crew next, but it's up to you how wild we go. Have your say at The Morning Crew on Facebook.
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9: 11 degrees in Melbourne. A shower or two at top today. 7 o'clock. Good morning. David Armstrong. There is a push to build a new 20,000-seat indoor stadium in the Melbourne Olympic Park precinct to attract more global major events. Here's Nine's Isabella Stashkovsky.
4: Live Nation and outgoing tennis boss Craig Tiley want to see this new arena built here in the heart of Melbourne. A 20,000-seat indoor multi-purpose stadium, they say, would complement others like Rod Laver Arena. Craig Tiley says something like this would ensure that Melbourne stays on the global scale. Live Nation as well, explaining that big international acts, they look at Australia and they know that the numbers in the audience are there. The cost of getting here, though, is certainly substantial. So those extra 5,000 or so tickets could make a pretty big difference in drawing those big acts.
9: Police want public's help to identify a young man found critically injured at Glenroy. Kiara Parker reports.
10: The man believed to be aged in his 20s was found unresponsive on the Moonee Ponds Creek Trail yesterday afternoon by a passerby. He didn't have any belongings or identity documents with him. He didn't appear to have visible physical injuries, but when he was taken to hospital, it was determined he had critical injuries. Police say at this stage the circumstances are unclear, but it's not believed he was assaulted. They want to identify him to notify his family. Police have checked missing person reports and an examination of his fingerprints have failed to identify him. He's described as Caucasian, about 175 centimetres tall with a slim build, hazel eyes and shoulder-length brown curly hair. He was wearing a grey singlet top and ripped baggy denim shorts. Anyone with information is urged to contact Crime Stoppers. Kiara Parker, Melbourne.
9: Carol, governments declare the footprint of Metro Melbourne will not be expanded beyond its current official perimeter. It would define a protected loop around Melbourne, taking in Pakenham, Cranbourne, Lilydale, Epping, Wallen, Melton, finishing at Werribee. Police want public help to find a missing 85-year-old Harrietville man. They've released an image of the man, John. Hasn't been seen since he left the Harrietville Hotel last night. He was heading home to meet his wife, driving just 200 metres down the road in his silver Toyota Land Cruiser. Police out searching with the help of the air wing have failed to find any trace. New data today confirming school libraries are being phased out. Students at public schools nationwide are now being forced to rely on council-run mobile libraries. In many cases, the school library is becoming a shared space for overflow classrooms and computer labs. In finance, the dollar, 71.66 US.
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9: Mark McVeigh is in the box seat to be Essendon's next coach. Eddie Summerfield reports.
12: Mark McVeigh will present to the selection panel today, with Essendon expected to confirm this week the current Sydney assistant as the Bombers' next coach. The 45-year-old beating Jamie Graham, Murray Davis and James Hurd to the job. Hurd happy for his premiership teammate.
13: Great friend of mine and very proud of him that he's going to be named the coach.
12: But Hurd hasn't heard from the club just yet.
13: Not as yet, but maybe that's coming.
12: Asked on Footy Furnace if he'd take another job at the Bombers.
13: It's time to move on to other things.
12: But Hurd not ruling out a return to the coach's box one day.
13: Let's see what happens.
12: Eddie Summerfield, Melbourne.
9: Wildcard finals locked in with the Western Bulldogs. Played Collingwood on Friday night. Melbourne, Carlton on the Saturday night. Lando Norris has made it back-to-back Formula One wins, taking out the Dutch Grand Prix. That's the latest news and sport.
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17: Good morning, it's Daniel Brewer with your local news and sport. Victoria has recorded the nation's highest unemployment rate at 5.1%, with young people bearing the brunt. The rate rises to 13% for Victorians under 30, including those looking for work across Gippsland. Victorian Chamber of Commerce and Industry, Sally Curtin, says many young people are becoming trapped in jobs they don't want.
18: If you graduate with a particular skill set and you want to apply for a job in that area, you can't find one. You might take a secondary role or something in admin or call centre or whatever, and then you never really catch up that over time.
17: Maui Racing Club have taken out Club of the Year at the Country Racing Victoria Awards. The club has thanked its members, volunteer staff, sponsors and the wider Maui community for their ongoing support. Maui Racing Club says the award recognises the work that goes into every race day, event and community function. It says it's proud to bring the honour home to Gippsland. The Traralgon RSL is preparing to celebrate a century of supporting local veterans and the wider community. The centenary celebrations will run across the weekend with a sit-down meal on Saturday and a parade on Sunday. RSL President Daniel Fletcher says the parade will hold special significance for the organisation.
19: 10:30 we start the parade. We march down from the cenotaph. The band will march down, pick up the members. So we're reenacting the what the band used to do in World War One, World War Two. They'd march down, pick up the diggers from the train station and walk them back up to the post office to say welcome home. So we're reenacting that.
17: Poultry owners across Gippsland face another 28 days of housing requirements amid the ongoing spread of H5 bird flu in wild birds. The rules apply to properties with 50 or more birds in coastal and southern shires, with poultry required to be confined to limit contact with wild birds.
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17: The final home and away round of Gippsland League senior football is done. Bairnsdale defeated Baffra. Leigh Gather defeated Druin. Mowi defeated Sale. Wonthaggi went down to Traralgon. And Morwell were too strong for Warrigal. That's the latest in local news and sport.
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0: Your 4-day forecast for Gippsland and the valley. Areas of morning fog clearing to a partly cloudy day today with light winds. We're heading for a top of 17 across the Latrobe Valley in Sale and Lakes Entrance, 18 in Bairnsdale, 19 in Orbost. Tomorrow, cloudy with a very high chance of rain, 17. Wednesday, a shower or two, 15. Thursday, partly cloudy, 17. And right now, 3 degrees in the valley, 4 in Sale and Orbost, 2 in Bairnsdale, 6 in Lakes.
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0: It is 7:08. This is your Monday edition of The Morning Crew with Gabby and Dan. Hopefully you had a great weekend and getting a set for a wild card weekend coming up in the AFL. That is the theme for Music Monday this week. First time ever we've had a wild card round, Gabby. There are all Victorian teams. A couple of big matches at the MCG this weekend. Friday night, Western Bulldogs versus Collingwood. Saturday night, Melbourne versus Carlton to officially claim the final two spots in the top eight.
23: You'd be spewing if your team's 7-8 and Nike get knocked out in the wild card.
0: Oh, 100%. Something similar happened to Richmond once, which is hard to take. Richmond finished fifth. This is in 2013. It was our first final series in a long time. And we played, you're supposed to play the team that finished eighth, but that was Essendon who got kicked out of the finals because of the supplement saga. So Carlton, who finished ninth, came into the finals and beat us in the first week.
23: There you go.
0: Yeah, it's like, oh no.
23: We're celebrating wild songs this week. Carol wants me by a whisker. Nella wants Dan by a whisker. And a whisker is apparently 9 votes.
0: Oh, really?
23: Yeah, we're pretty tight this week.
0: Okay, all right. Well, I've claimed victory. Gabby's song was The Trogs. Whiskers, I suppose.
23: Not enough whiskers. I thought I had this one in the bag until I saw the postcard yesterday. I went, oh, that's a good by Dan.
0: Well, I actually wasn't going to go with this song. It was a late change. You did. I was going to go with Born to be Wild, but I thought it was too similar to The Trog. So I went with Play That Funky Music, White Boy. That's me. It's Wild Cherry at 7:09. This is The Morning Crew with Gabby and Dan.

0: 16 past 7, this is The Morning Crew with Gabby and Dan. That's G Flips Bed on Fire.
1: I had a thought the other day.
0: Oh, yeah?
1: It was just a silly one? Thought. Yeah, just one. Other than that, it's like monkeys doing the symbols in my head.
0: Some days are like that.
1: So my thought was, can everybody whistle? I don't think I've ever met someone who can't whistle.
0: Okay.
1: But I don't often say, hi, can you whistle? Like, I've grown up. I'm not in primary school anymore.
0: Hi, I'm Gabby. I can whistle. What about you? Yeah, right.
1: But
0: yeah.
1: I am curious. Are there people out there that can't whistle? And what's it like for you?
0: I would imagine there are people who can't whistle. Because I fall into a category of I can whistle, and I whistle a lot. I'm a serial whistler. I whistle every song you can imagine. However, what I can't do is what I call the sheepdog call, which is get two fingers in the mouth.
1: Oh, I can't do that either.
0: And somehow do that one. You know what I mean? Like, how do you do that? How do you do that?
1: No, I'm not sure.
0: I can't do that one. I can whistle like or whatever, on just with my lips pursed, but I can't do it with the fingers in. Anyway.
1: I can whistle.
0: Yep.
1: I can whistle and hum.
0: Thank you,
1: Carl Barron. I learned that when I was about 8, watching Carl Barron. But I can't click.
0: You can't. No, you can't click.
1: No,
0: can
1: and my mother couldn't click and my oma couldn't click.
0: That
1: and I'm
0: me.
1: Not sure about gross oma.
0: Yeah. My mum couldn't click. Her mother couldn't click.
1: To my oma, she was missing some fingers. Like a machinery accident on the farm a long time ago.
0: I guess it would be hard to click without fingers.
1: She was missing a couple fingers.
0: If you don't have the full complement of fingers, it's going to be tough. 1-300-799-31. Can you not whistle? And maybe, if people might be a little embarrassed to ring, maybe dob a family member in or a mate who can't whistle. 1-300-799-31.
1: I use whistling as a bit of a command for my dog as well sometimes.
0: Oh, yeah.
1: You know,
0: yeah.
1: Like if he's just not paying attention to me, I'll do a quick whistle and he turns around. And there was a whistle on the TV the other day and he turned around.
0: Mm.
1: We're like, no, that wasn't us. Television.
0: 1-300-799-31. Can you or somebody in your life not whistle? It's interesting watching the kids learn how to whistle. Because
1: they were taught.
0: It doesn't come naturally, no.
1: And see, I have no recollection of being taught.
0: Well, I actually do remember learning to whistle because when I first learned to whistle, I only could whistle on an inhale.
1: Oh.
0: Yeah, that's how I learned. And then eventually I was able to get an exhale whistle again. But then someone said, that's actually a pretty good skill if you're a whistler. To be able to alternate between the two. So you never have to take a breath because I can whistle on the inhale and the exhale.
1: That's a cool skill.
0: Like, things like that, I don't know.
1: Right.
0: Yeah.
1: There's also something interesting. If you say like and breathe in, it's cold air. But if you go, it's warm air.
0: No, it's cold, hot. Yeah, that's the one. Anyway, 1-300-799-31. Can anyone not whistle? It's what we're asking this morning. Give us a call. Hit us up on the Facebook page at 7:19.
1: What happens if you try? Do you just spit everywhere?
0: Just blow. This is The Morning Crew with Gabby and Dan.
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0: Morning fog, clearing till partly cloudy Gippsland Monday. We're heading for a top of 17 in the valley, 19 in the east. And Gabby, sadly, the snow season has come to an early end at Mount Baw Baw, with operations finishing yesterday due to warm temperatures and depleted snow cover.
1: That means entry fees are now waived, but the lifts are closed and there'll be no more snowmaking this season. Mount Baw Baw, not alone with a disappointing season. Several resorts across Victoria and New South Wales are expecting shorter than usual snow seasons. Yeah. But you can stay up to date with green season activities coming soon via the Mount Baw Baw website.
0: Yeah, it's been warm.
1: Yeah.
0: Morning Crew with Gabby and Dan, CRFM. 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

0: LP Murray and Better Days at 7:27, Monday edition of the Morning Crew with Gabby and Dan, 1300 799 931. It's the number you can call to get in touch with us anytime this morning. We want to know, can you whistle or not? So I assumed most people can whistle.
1: I thought everyone could, but it dawned on me the other day, I've never really asked.
0: No, you don't ask. And what's interesting about that is, I mean, we did What's Your Favourite Colour only a matter of weeks ago here on the Morning Crew. These are questions that I feel like kids ask each other, but maybe we're breaking down barriers here for grown-ups to start a conversation about whistling, because you just don't know, do you? You don't ask, you don't lead with it. Hey, I'm Dan, can you whistle?
1: Hi, I'm What's Dan, your I'm a great whistler.
0: What's your favourite colour? We don't ask these things as adults.
1: But yeah, I just kind of thought everyone could. Yeah. Then dawned on me, I've never asked anyone, but I do it quite subconsciously.
0: Yeah.
1: You know, pottering around the house or whatnot. So
0: I'm a serious whistler, a serial whistler, sorry.
1: What do you mean a serial?
0: I'll walk around and just whistle nonstop. Yeah. And a lot of times I like the start of the North Melbourne Football Club song. It's a fun song to whistle.
1: Oh, there you go.
0: And I can go on a bit. But, I mean, the songs that I go to, I think it's almost like a stim for me. Like, I think it's something to do with my mouth. I keep myself entertained. I like the feeling of it.
1: So it'd be terrible if you wanted to be a bird caller.

0: That is Alex Warren and Fever Dream here on The Morning Crew with Gabby and Dan, 7:33. The last comment on whistling will go to Brad, who's reached out The Morning Crew on Facebook. We're simply asking, can you whistle or not?
1: And because I thought everyone could.
0: Gabby was just under the assumption that everyone can and just thought it came naturally. Like a giraffe learning to walk early, we just figure it out straight up, but we don't. You have to be taught. And Brad says, his kids can whistle, 8 and 6. Kind of wish they couldn't.
1: Very funny.
0: Going round and round. All right, 7:33, Morning Crew with Gabby, your dad. Local news coming up in a moment.

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1: Hey, you're going to love this.
0: Okay.
1: We've got the third installment of a movie because we can't have new things.
0: Yes.
1: However,
0: yes.
1: Fans have been waiting nearly 2 decades for this.
0: Okay, that sounds exciting, and it's going to be out before Toy Story 6, I'm sure. And we'll get more trending news with Gabby. Coming up next here on The Morning Crew with Gabby and Dan.
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3: Ring, ring.
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15: Good morning, it's Daniel Brewer with your local news and sport. Brewton Football Netball Club are urging the community to get behind its major raffle. With the draw fast approaching, all money raised will support the club and help fund upgrades to its facilities. President Corey Thompson says tickets can be purchased in several ways.
16: Major raffle going at the moment, which is a Toyota Corolla Cross Hybrid GXL all-wheel drive. It's going to be supporting growth in our club for all the juniors and the netballers. Plenty of info around, mostly on social media, at our club. Plenty of sponsors have information up on their walls. The easiest way I have found is just typing in Brewton Football Club major raffle, and I think it's one or two links in.
15: East Gippsland Shire councillors and staff have toured local agricultural research sites to learn more about the issues facing farmers in the region. Emma Roberts reports.
17: The group visited the Gippsland Agricultural Group's research farm at Bairnsdale Aerodrome before travelling to Skeen Creek. The farmer-driven not-for-profit group conducts research trials focused on improving productivity, profitability and sustainability. The visit gave councillors an insight into the work underway and the priorities and challenges facing agriculture across the region. Emma Roberts, ACE Radio.
15: Police are appealing for information to help locate 28-year-old William Hung, who is wanted for failing to answer bail, burglary and obtaining property by deception. He is described as 175 centimetres tall and thin with brown eyes, black hair and an olive complexion. William is known to frequent Morwell. Anyone with information is urged to contact Crime Stoppers. Yarram residents can once again access Wellington Shire Council's Customer Service Centre at the Yarram Hub. The centre has reopened after a temporary closure and is available from 10 a.m. to 2 p.m. Monday, Tuesday, Thursdays and Fridays. It will remain closed on Wednesdays.
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15: Lyndon O'Hare through to the East Gippsland Senior Football Grand Final with a 27-point win over Premiership favourites Boysdale Barragalong, 13-12-90 to 9-9-63. Meanwhile, Orbost Snowy Rovers advanced following a 30-point win over Wyong yesterday, 9-9-63 to 15-3-93. That's the latest in local news and sport.
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0: Your 4-day forecast for Gippsland and the Valley. Areas of morning fog, clearing to a partly cloudy day today with light winds. We're heading for a top of 17 across the Latrobe Valley in Sale and Lakes Entrance, 18 in Bairnsdale, 19 in Orbost. Tomorrow, cloudy with a very high chance of rain, 17. Wednesday, a shower or two, 15. Thursday, partly cloudy, 17. And right now, 3 degrees in the Valley and Bairnsdale, 4 in Sale, 7 in Lakes, 5 in Orbost.
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0: my all-time favourite Bruno Mars songs, I reckon. That is Locked Out of Heaven at 7:44 here on The Morning Crew with Gabby and Dan.
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0: Well, after Gabby let us all have a cheeky study day on Friday, Mad Minute returns very soon. Your chance to win $1,000. We'll ask for your calls in about 12 minutes here on The Morning Crew with Gabby and Dan. But right now, Gab's got all the trending news we need to know today.
3: Well, this is good news for anyone who spent the early 2000s wondering what was on page 47. National Treasure number 3 is officially in the works. So Disney apparently likes the script, hoping to bring back some of the original cast, including Nicolas Cage as Ben Gates. So it's been nearly two decades since the last National Treasure, that was Book of Secrets, and it ended with the infamous mystery on page 47.
0: Right.
3: So there you go. So,
0: I'm not familiar. Can I just come out and say that straight away? I don't think I've seen numbers 1 and 2.
3: There you go. I haven't either, so I had to do some research about it. But for many years now, fans have believed that ending on a cliffhanger about page 47, because Ben calls it life-altering, was a cliffhanger and the door opening for a third movie to be done.
0: Right.
3: But yeah, I guess stealing and discovering lost treasures. Essentially.
0: Sounds Indiana Jones-esque.
3: Yeah.
0: Is that what it's, yeah, okay.
3: No.
0: No?
3: No.
0: Okay.
3: No. Right. I said yeah and no.
0: Okay. I've also never seen Indiana Jones.
3: It's
0: just
3: it's secret maps, historical clues, complicated puzzles. So
0: okay.
3: National Treasure number 3 is on the way. We don't know when.
0: Okay, good. If you've seen it and you're looking forward to page 47, stand by.
3: Bizarre movie phenomenon is happening in China. Right now.
0: Right.
3: So a tiny animated film called Neo Lai, it roughly translates to, I think, The Ball Comes. It's gone from a... Not that time.
0: No, sorry. I'm mentally 12.
3: Great. Right. Has gone from a complete flop to a...
0: What are you doing?
3: A viral box office success. I didn't mean it.
0: All right,
3: anyway.
0: The Ball Comes on a flop. What about it?
3: Anyway, it's had this resurgence because it's so bad.
0: Right, okay.
3: Is
0: so
3: what I'm trying to get
0: so
3: at.
0: It's so bad that it's good.
3: It's so bad that it's good. So it's like rudiment, it's creepy, it's got bad voiceovers, it's a terrible animation.
0: Yeah.
3: And in its first 10 days, it only made $1,500 at the cinemas.
0: Yeah, yeah.
3: But then people were like, you have to see how bad this is.
0: Yeah. It's so bad that it's good.
3: Right. So apparently it costs about $200 to make.
0: Yeah.
3: It's now earned millions.
0: Wow.
3: Cinemas in China are adding more screenings to meet demands. And what's kind of cute, It was reportedly made over about 5 years by a mother and son team. So they did the writing, the animation, the directing, and the voice work. So yeah, it's bad.
0: Yes.
3: But yeah, it's making a lot of money.
0: Yeah.
3: And I thought it was kind of cool.
0: Who needs integrity when you've got money?
3: I don't know.
0: Artistic
3: ever...
0: integrity? No.
3: But
0: gosh,
3: like,
0: yes.
3: To start with $200 and to make millions.
0: Yes.
3: It's very cool.
0: Yeah. So The Ball Comes after the initial flop. And now it's worth millions.
3: I'm so sorry. I didn't mean
0: Neo Lie. If it comes to a cinema near you, check it out, I guess.
3: We're less than a week away from the Sydney Marathon,
0: one
3: of the global marathon majors, which is a huge feat for
0: them. Your dad will be running it for sure.
3: My dad will be.
0: Absolutely.
3: He's one of the last 6 blue liners that ran the 2000 Olympics.
0: Yeah, he wasn't at the Olympics, but he ran it in 2000.
3: Anyway, so 40,000 people will be doing the marathon, and if you are, check out the medal. So around the edges of the medal are landmarks of Sydney that the runners will go by.
0: Okay.
3: The Sydney Harbour Bridge, the Opera House, and a sports stadium.
0: Oh, yeah.
3: It's meant to be Allianz Stadium in Sydney. However, it looks very much like Allianz Arena in Germany.
0: Oh, no, they got the wrong Allianz Stadium.
3: It's like someone just Googled Allianz Stadium, took the first image, and put it on a medal, 40,000 medals. So the Sydney Marathon, they have confirmed it's the wrong stadium. They said it's still a beautiful medal, and now it's a little more unique.
0: Wow.
3: Nothing
0: okay.
3: like...
0: Allianz Stadium is the NRL ground, like the Sydney
3: next
0: Roosters
3: to the SCG.
0: Play. It's next door to the SCG.
3: So nothing quite says Sydney like Munich.
0: But they could have put the SCG on it as well, because I assume if you're running past Moore Park, you're going to run past the SCG as well.
3: Which
0: the
3: is
0: old
3: a
0: Mender
3: bit more
0: stand or something.
3: Iconic.
0: Allianz Stadium was built like 5 years ago.
3: Yeah.
0: Or redone.
3: And the shape of it isn't super wow.
0: I'd recognise it, but I don't think everyone else would.
3: Anyway, I just thought it was really funny.
0: That is hilarious.
3: Yeah.
0: Not as good as the Chinese movie, but still pretty good.
3: I'm so sorry.
0: More
3: I'm going to be fired by an accident.
0: You'll be fine. 7:48, Morning Crew with Gabby and Dan.
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0: Morning fog, then partly cloudy for Gippsland today. Top of 17 for the Valley, 19 for the East. So the Gippsland League top five is locked in and final start this week. So well done to Maui, the minor premiers. They get a week off, but on Saturday, reigning premiers Liam Gaffer take on Wonthaggi in the qualifying final at Maui. It's actually won a piece this season. Wonthaggi won by 3 points in round eight. Liam Gaffer hit back with a 37-point win a fortnight ago.
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0: And good luck to the Omeo League as well, because their grand final at Bruthen's coming up this Saturday too. Morning Crew with Gabby and Dan, TRFM. 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
1: 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That $1,000 is all yours with Mad Minute. Might be good if you spend a lot on the weekend.
0: What a way to kick off your week. A cheeky extra grand in the back pocket, then take the rest of the week off. Maybe. 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
20: 11 degrees in Melbourne, a shower or two at top today, 18 at 8 o'clock. Good morning, I'm David Armstrong. It's been a record-breaking year for AFL crowds. Here's Eddie Summerfield.
21: 7,772,015 people attended AFL matches across the 207 2026 season. That's an average of just over 37,500 people a game, the highest in the league's history. Fremantle had 9 home matches in a row with more than 50,000 fans. That's a record. While Queensland also set a record with attendance at Brisbane and Gold Coast home matches – surpassing 500,000 attendees for the first time. Attention now turns to finals. Tickets on sale tomorrow for Friday night's Western Bulldogs Collingwood wildcard clash. Then for Saturday night's Melbourne Carlton game, tickets on sale Wednesday. Eddie Summerfield, Melbourne.
20: New allegations of multiple sexual assaults have been made against five suspended Sydney Swans players. Sexual Crime Squad has been investigating reports of alleged assault at a hotel last week. No charges have been laid as yet. A woman now claims she was the victim of multiple sexual assaults, and two other women claimed they were subjected to unagreed sexual conduct last week. Police need the public's help to identify a man believed to be aged in his 20s. He's been found critically injured at Glenroy. He was found unresponsive on the Moonee Ponds Creek Trail late yesterday by a passerby. He didn't have any belongings or identity documents on him. Police say at this stage the circumstances are unclear. It's not believed he was assaulted. They've checked missing person reports and examined his fingerprints. He's described as Caucasian, about 175 centimetres tall. A slim build, hazel eyes and shoulder-length brown curly hair. He was wearing a grey singlet top and baggy denim shorts. Well, a broker who's been campaigning against the federal government's budget tax changes is vowing to raise the issue during a charity tennis match with the Prime Minister. Joseph Dowd won the chance for the sporting clash at the Midwinter Ball charity auction last month. The It's Simple Finance founder says he'll be bringing three others to give them a chance to have their say as well.
5: I've had heaps of people contact me and be like, I want to come along, let's talk about this, let's talk about that. No, let's take the punter. Let's take the everyday Australian who feels affected by this budget, who feels like their voices, their concerns weren't heard, and let them have a chat with the Prime Minister.
20: Australia Post is targeting forklift and truck drivers as it launches a national recruitment drive in the lead up to Christmas. About 3,500 seasonal jobs are on offer from early next month. Parcel sorters are also in demand to assist with processing. Finance the dollar higher at $71.66 US.
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20: better. Mark McVay is in the box seat to be Essendon's next coach. The Bombers' assistant will reportedly present to the board today as the club zeroes in on the appointment. The club insists no decision has been made. Bombers' great James Hurd telling Footy Furnus while he's happy for his former teammate. It stings.
22: From a personal point of view, though, it's very disappointing. Yeah, I'm disappointed, put my heart and soul into the effort, but obviously fell short, and that's the way it goes.
23: No doubt your phone will be running hot. Have you received a call from Essendon to say thanks, but no thanks?
22: Not yet. No, not as yet, but maybe that's coming.
20: Lando Norris has made it back-to-back Formula One wins, taking out the Dutch Grand Prix overnight. Oscar Piastri back in sixth position. And English Premier League soccer, Brighton has defeated Aston Villa 4-0, Liverpool scoring late to draw 2-2 in Newcastle. And that's the latest news and sport.
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26: Good morning, it's Daniel Brewer with your local news and sport. Moe Racing Club have been recognised as the Club of the Year at the Country Racing Victoria Awards. The club says the achievement is a reflection of the contribution from its volunteers, members, staff and sponsors, as well as the wider community. It has thanked everyone who helped make its race days and events a success. A century of service to veterans and the community will be celebrated at the Traralgon RSL this weekend. The celebrations will include events on both days. President Daniel Fletcher says the parade on Sunday will be a key part of the RSL's anniversary celebrations.
27: 10:30 we start the parade. We march down from the cenotaph. The band will march down and pick up the members. So we're reenacting the what the band used to do in World War One, World War Two. They'd march down, pick up the diggers from the train station and walk them back up to the post office to say welcome home. So we're reenacting that.
26: H5 bird flu detections continue to increase among wild birds across Victoria, prompting an extension of poultry housing requirements in southern parts of the state, which includes Gippsland. Owners of 50 or more birds in coastal and southern shires must keep their poultry confined for at least another 28 days to reduce contact with wild birds. Young workers are feeling the pressure of Victoria's high unemployment rate, with the state recording the worst figure in Australia at 5.1%. Sally Curtin from the Victorian Chamber of Commerce and Industry says young people risk getting stuck in jobs they don't want.
0: If you graduate with a particular skill set and you want to apply for a job in that area, you can't find one. You might take a secondary role or something in admin or call center or whatever, and then you never really catch up that over time.
1: 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It's two beds in one.
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26: Week one of the North Gippsland Senior Football Finals has delivered a thriller, with Hayfield holding off Woodside by just 2 points. Hayfield won Saturday's clash 8-9-57 to 7-13-55. Rosedale's season is over after a 60-point loss to Yolong North. The final score 17-12-114 to 7-12-54. That's the latest in local news and sport.
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8: Your 4-day forecast for Gippsland and the Valley. Areas of morning fog, clearing to a partly cloudy day today with light winds. We're heading for a top of 17 across the Latrobe Valley in Sale and Lakes Entrance, 18 in Bairnsdale, 19 in Orbost. Tomorrow, cloudy with a very high chance of rain, 17. Wednesday, a shower or two, 15. Thursday, partly cloudy, 17. Right now, 4 degrees in the Valley, 5 in Sale and Orbost, 3 in Bairnsdale, 7 in Lakes.
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8: Brand new week of Mad Minute starts now with our player today, Tanya. Morning, Tanya.
30: How are you?
8: I'm going well, mate. On a scale of 1 to 10, how good was your weekend?
30: Yeah, probably a 10.
8: A full 10?
30: Wow.
8: That's absolutely great. I was expecting an 8 or a 9, but I'll take a 10. What made it so good?
30: Oh, nothing crappy happened, so nothing crappy everything happened. Was good.
31: She's a glass half full.
8: I like it. Well done, Tanya. Well, $1,000, hopefully that'll be yours. Would that make your Monday a 10 out of 10 as well?
30: Absolutely.
8: Well, we need a 10 out of 10 in terms of correct answers to get you there. Good luck. 10 questions, 60 seconds. Going to kick things off with a bonus question answer. We gave this answer away back on Friday afternoon. So good luck, everybody.
31: 10 out of 10 weekend, 10 out of 10 bad minute. How good? Good luck, Tanya. Bonus. What character has been played in films by both Frank Sinatra and George Clooney?
30: Danny Ocean.
31: What animal has the longest neck?
30: Giraffe.
31: In Irish folklore, what little man is usually dressed in a green coat and hat?
30: Leprechaun.
31: What month is the next state election in Victoria?
30: November.
31: If something is abundant but has little value, it's said to be a dimer.
30: Pass.
31: Name a movie starring Lindsay Lohan.
30: Pass.
31: True or false, all clownfish are born male.
30: True.
31: In what city does the Pope live in?
30: Don't know, Vatican? I don't know.
31: Who won the 2026 AFL Wooden Spoon?
30: Essendon.
31: Veuve Clicquot is a brand of what drink?
30: Wine.
31: If something is abundant but has little value, it's said to be a dimer.
30: Dime a dozen.
31: And Lindsay Lohan. Oh,
8: no, no, no. Okay, so you actually did really well.
31: You did really well. Good guess.
8: I've got you down for 8 from 10. So one of them was, the Vatican.
31: Yeah, it was the Vatican City.
8: Vatican was right. Name a movie starring Lindsay Lohan.
5: Think Mean Girls, Herbie, The Parent Trap, Freaky
30: Friday.
5: Yep,
30: yep. And Freaky Friday was the one that came to me right at the end.
5: Absolutely. And Veuve Clicquot is not a brand of wine.
31: You're close.
5: It's a brand of champagne. So 8 from 10, Tanya. So unfortunately, had a 10 from 10 weekend, but only an 8 from 10 Mad Minute. But thank you so much for playing. And we'll chat again soon.
30: That's the best I've ever done, so thank you.
31: That's the best you've ever done.
5: We'll call us again in 30 days and make it even better.
30: Thanks, Eve. Have a good day.
5: Good on you, Tanya. There's Tanya having a crack. Because if you play Mad Minute on there, you've got to have 30 days off. That's the
31: rules. She got herself frazzled with Vatican. But she was right. Oh, I don't know.
5: Vatican, I don't know. Well, you do know, and it's right. Anyway, the pressure gets to some people at times, but Tanya did very well. If you can go a couple better tomorrow, well, why not give Mad Minute a go? Our number is 1300 799 931. Save that for tomorrow. But first, catch that bonus question answer just before Carrie and Tommy this afternoon. This is The Morning Grow with Gabby and Dan. I know.

0: Shakira, Shakira at 18 past 8. Morning Crew with Gabby and Dan. Oh, no, there's fallout from Mad Minute. We had Tanya play, and she got 8 from 10. The question she got wrong, name a movie starring Lindsay Lohan. She passed. We went back to it. Didn't have enough time in the end. And the other one she got wrong was Veuve Clicquot. Is that how you say it?
1: Veuve Clicquot.
0: Is a brand of what? Now, wine is what Tanya said. Champagne is the answer I've got written down, so I didn't give her a ding. Mm. Now we've had both Brad and Troy reach out on the Facebook page, Morning Lights, and they both said, what are you talking about? Champagne is wine. I don't know. I'm going to be honest here. This isn't my area of expertise. I thought they were different. I don't know, though, because I don't drink either. Gabby, is champagne the same as wine or is it different?
1: To me, it's completely different. Sure, okay. You've got grapes, yep, and those grapes go into a barrel.
0: Right.
1: But the product is completely different.
0: Because if you go to Google, it says, yes, champagne is a specific type of sparkling wine.
1: Of course it is.
0: All champagne is wine, but it must be made in the Champagne region of France, yes, following strict rules.
1: 100%.
0: Right.
1: So that's why in Australia we have sparkling wine.
0: Yep.
1: If you are buying champagne, it is from that particular region in France.
0: Yes.
1: Yes, it is grapes. Yes, it goes into a barrel, but it's a different product.
0: Right.
1: It's like grapes going into a barrel also gives you vinegar.
0: Okay.
1: I wouldn't accept it. Either way, she got another question wrong. But
0: does vinegar have to come from a certain region?
1: No, okay, not right, necessarily.
0: Okay. Or just call it sparkling dressing or something.
1: But imagine you said to me, can you go get me a fizzy from down the road?
0: Yeah, right.
1: Now,
0: yeah.
1: I know you mean Coca-Cola.
0: Yeah, right. Yeah,
1: but
0: yeah.
1: I come back with Dr. Pepper.
0: Yeah,
1: mad.
0: Right. Yeah, yeah.
1: If I say to my husband, can you pick up a bottle of champagne? He comes home with a bottle of white wine. I'm fuming. They're very different products.
0: Okay, all right.
1: Yeah, so I disagree wholeheartedly with Brad and Troy, and the French are yelling at you.
0: And either way, she didn't get the Lindsay Lohan question right. So sorry, Tanya, it may be 9 from 10, but either way, it's still not
1: you can't say Ribena. Is that made from grapes? It's the same as champagne.
0: Yeah, right. Yeah, grape
1: give
0: juice.
1: Give me a spell.
0: There you go. 20 past 8. You fired her up this morning. You're on the Morning Crew with Gabby and Dan.
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4: 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You're nearing the category of my housemate who is still unsure of whether there is a monkey that is a barber sings in Italian while he gives Rottweilers haircuts.
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0: Morning fog, then partly cloudy for Gippsland today. It's up at 17 for the Valley, 19 for the East. And a shout out to my public transport users and a reminder that coaches are replacing evening trains on the Gippsland line until this Wednesday.
1: Services seem unaffected for a week, then coaches replace trains from Wednesday, September the 2nd to the last service on Father's Day, Sunday, September 6th. Now, depending on the day, it does vary if a coach replacement is for part or all of the journey. So make sure you check the timetable at vline.com.au.
0: And I think then, after September, all level crossings on the line past Pakenham have been removed.
1: No way.
0: There you go. Morning Crew. CRFM.

0: There will be parades back into this week, I'm sure. In fact, I know a few, but I don't know exactly what we do for the first few days of the week, but the parade comes Thursday, Friday.
1: If you're creative, make an outfit. Yep. If you're time poor, buy an outfit. As long as the kids are reading books, isn't that the point?
0: Correct.
1: Thank you.
0: Correct. But you're right. Social media's put too much pressure on outfits to look good, and I'm sure you'll see them floating around on people's Facebook pages a bit later on this week. So good luck to all of us. And at this stage, oh, you said no political figures. My son's going as Napoleon Bonaparte because he's got a history book.
1: Bit political, just a little bit.
0: Yeah. Initially, my wife was going to get him a vote for Pedro's shirt, but she got the wrong Napoleon. But yeah, Napoleon Bonaparte.
1: That's really funny.
0: Napoleon Bonaparte, yeah, he's gone. Yeah, anyway, we'll see that later in the week. 25 to 9. Morning Crew with Gabby and Dan. Local news coming up next.
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14: Good morning, it's Daniel Brewer with your local news and sport. Local agriculture has been in focus during a visit by East Gippsland Shire councillors and staff to research sites across the region. Emma Roberts reports.
15: The group visited the Gippsland Agricultural Group's research farm at Bairnsdale Aerodrome before travelling to Skeen Creek. 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Emma Roberts, Ace Radio.
14: Police are searching for 28-year-old William Hung, who is wanted in relation to several offences, including burglary and obtaining property by deception. William is 175 centimetres tall, with a thin build, brown eyes, black hair and an olive complexion. He's known to frequent Morwell, and anyone with information about his whereabouts is being urged to contact Crime Stoppers. Wellington Shire Council's customer service centre at the Yarram Hub has reopened following a temporary closure. The centre is operating Monday, Tuesday, Thursdays and Fridays from 10 until 2. Residents can also contact council on 1300 366 244. There's a final chance to get involved in the Ruthen Football Netball Club's major raffle. Funds raised will go towards supporting the club and improving its facilities. Club President Corey Thompson says there are a number of ways for people to purchase tickets.
3: major raffle going at the moment, which is a Toyota Corolla Cross Hybrid GXL all-wheel drive. It's going to be supporting growth in our club for all the juniors and the netballers. Plenty of info around, mostly on social media, at our club. Plenty of sponsors have information up on their walls. The easiest way I have found is just typing in Brisbane Football Club major raffle, and I think it's one or two links in.
16: 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It's two beds in one.
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14: 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Lee Gather defeated Druin. Bairnsdale defeated Mafra. Mowi were too good for sale. Wonthaggi went down to Traralgon. And Morwell defeated Warrigal. That's the latest in local news and sport.
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20: Your 4-day forecast for Gippsland and the valley. Areas of morning fog, clearing to a partly cloudy day today with light winds. We're heading for a top of 17 across the Latrobe Valley in Sale and Lakes Entrance, 18 in Bairnsdale, 19 in Orbost. Tomorrow, cloudy with a very high chance of rain, 17. Wednesday, a shower or two, 15. Thursday, partly cloudy, 17. Right now, 6 degrees in the valley, 7 in Sale, Bairnsdale and Orbost, 9 in Lakes.
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0: Kane Brand, Miles on at 16 to 9. 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
1: Move over, Anne Hathaway. Things might be all about the Prince Diaries. Have you heard this story about Clement? Oh, he's got a difficult surname. Van der Kerkhove, I think.
0: Clement. I think I have. Is this the Belgian dude?
1: Yeah. So he's 26 years old and he's gone from working as a car salesman.
0: A used car salesman.
1: Fine. To officially becoming a Prince of Belgium.
0: That's crazy.
1: Isn't this nuts? So his father is Prince Laurent, and Laurent is the younger brother of Belgium's king.
0: Yeah.
1: And Prince Laurent has now legally recognised Clement as his son 26 years later. So he only discovered that they were related when he was about 16. His mother was a Belgian singer, former model.
0: Right.
1: And now Laurent has publicly acknowledged Clement as his son. They did a DNA test and it came back as a 99.5% match.
0: Yeah,
1: so
0: right.
1: So you go, oh, okay, yeah, that's undeniable. I can't dispute it.
0: So we've all dropped down one spot in the Belgian throne.
1: Well, kind of. So there are some catches.
0: Okay.
1: He's not in line for the Belgian throne.
0: Oh,
1: okay. He won't receive a royal allowance
0: and
1: doesn't have any official royal duties, but he can inherit from his father.
0: Right.
1: And I think can use the title of Prince.
0: Okay.
1: Yeah.
0: If you're looking for a used car, may I suggest Prince Clement for
1: Prince
0: a great
1: Clement.
0: Deal? Yeah, right.
1: It would feel unbelievable that you match on Tinder or something. He's like, I'm a prince. You're like, no, you're not.
0: It's true. But, I mean, the Mary Donaldson story.
1: That's
0: what a great story that is. Like, she was just a Taswegian working in a bar in Sydney during the Olympics.
1: I don't know if she was working in the bar.
0: Well, but that's where they met.
1: I think she was just there.
0: Just having to be there.
1: Yeah, she was just having a bevy there.
0: Oh, right.
1: At the Slip Inn in Sydney.
0: And the Prince of Denmark just happened to fly in, meet her, sweep her off her feet. They didn't really know. I guess she didn't really know that he was a prince. I wasn't familiar with the Danish royal family at that stage either.
1: She didn't know he was a prince, but she knew he was wealthy.
0: Yeah, okay.
1: Based upon the card that he used to pay. I think it was one of those like platinum ones that doesn't fit through the reader.
0: Okay, yeah.
1: So it was like, oh, you're somebody.
0: Yes,
1: but I don't think prince.
0: No. I mean, she's the Queen of Denmark now.
1: Yeah.
0: What the hell?
1: She's got four children, Queen of Denmark.
0: I'll tell you who's really angry about this whole Belgian story. Prince Laurent's other kids, because I believe he's got three other ones.
1: Oh, I'm not sure.
0: My understanding is he's got three, I don't want to say legitimate ones, but you know what I mean.
1: Oh, we've gone from thirties to quarters.
0: Exactly. We've split that from 33% to 25% all of a sudden, so they're spewing.
1: Yeah, but you don't have any of the responsibilities.
0: Yeah.
1: You don't have all the riches.
0: Yes.
1: But you do have cool claim to fame, inherited. I don't know how he feels, this Clement guy, and whether he's still kept his job.
0: Just stay healthy long enough so you can inherit the money is what my advice to be Clement with. And, yeah, I guess he's not going to hand in his job as a used car salesman because Prince Laurent's still alive and kicking. So.
1: But why did he only discover who his father was when he was 16? That's a big secret that his mum kept.
0: Yeah.
1: Like, you had maybe one night or many nights.
0: Yes.
1: With
0: a prince.
1: With a prince.
0: Yeah.
1: That's wild.
0: That is wild. Anyway, unfortunately, my mum was very loyal to my father.
1: I think mine was too.
0: Yeah, I know. I can't
1: deny. I don't think there's any extras.
0: Every morning I look in the mirror and I'm going, oh, my God, I'm slowly turning into my dad. So there's no DNA test required, unfortunately. And my dad was an insurance salesman. So needless to say, the inheritance ain't going to be, wasn't great.
1: Oh, he didn't get life insurance?
0: I don't think so.
1: He probably should have as an insurance guy.
0: In hindsight.
1: He sold it to other people but didn't buy it himself.
0: 13 to 9. Morning Crew with Gabby and Dan.
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0: Morning fog, then partly cloudy for Gippsland today. Top of 17 for the valley, 19 for the east. 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
0: 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On a train.

0: A bit of country to finish with Stella Lefty and Boston at 6 to 9. This is The Border Crew with Gabby Dan from Monday, streaming live on Listener. Gabby, you know how there's A-grade celebrities, B-grade celebrities. What letter grade would you and I fall into, do you reckon? I get recognised occasionally down the street.
1: Yeah, right.
0: We'd fall into K. K-grade celebrities. I don't think we're as many Zs as you gave us credit for. Anyway, Erling Haaland. He has become an international superstar. Obviously, he was, but it's like the Americans have just discovered him as well now, thanks to the FIFA World Cup. And Gabby,
1: yeah.
0: You were unfamiliar with Erling Haaland's work before the World
1: Cup? I'd seen him in a few reels, right. But very much was my feed.
0: You know you're pretty big when here's the headline this morning making global news.
1: I know what this is.
0: Ladies and gentlemen, Erling Haaland has had a haircut.
1: Yeah, he has.
0: He's no longer got long hair. He's gone with a short back and sides.
1: Yeah, a bit buzzish.
0: Yeah, a bit of a buzz cut for Erling.
1: And before he had man bun.
0: Yeah.
1: Yeah, so he's cut a lot of the length off.
0: I know you're not supposed to judge people on their appearance. Oh, Erling Haaland, hot or not?
1: Interesting.
0: Okay.
1: So not usual good looking, but he is, and I think he's good looking because of his personality.
0: Okay.
1: Yeah.
0: All right. Well, he didn't score overnight. Man City won 2-1 against Bournemouth.
1: It's all right. He's still earning bajillions per year.
0: Yes, and the locks are gone. Hey, we got to go. Before we do, though. It's just
2: another motivation.
0: Gabby needs to inspire us for the week ahead. What do you got for me today, Gab?
1: Just so I know, I would have dinner with him. Like, he'd be funny.
0: Oh, yeah, okay, yeah. Well, I'll reach out, see if he's
1: And if you spend your time chasing butterflies, they'll fly away. But if you spend time making a beautiful garden, the butterflies will come. So don't chase, attract. It's just
2: another motivation.
0: Like Erling Haaland. Have a great day. We'll see you tomorrow morning
1: from
0: 6.
1: He's got a beautiful garden.
0: Stay out of his garden, you. Our morning crew, Gabby and Dan.
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14: 13 degrees in Melbourne, a shower or two at top today, 18. 9 o'clock, good morning, David Armstrong. Premier Ben Carroll insists he has always argued for what he believes is right for Victoria after his policy backflips since taking on the leadership. Despite being deputy leader and publicly backing Jacinta Allen, Mr. Carroll has gone against her decisions by calling a royal commission. He also has not confirmed plans for the future of the suburban rail loop. Speaking to Tom Elliott, Mr. Carroll wouldn't be drawn on previous cabinet deliberations, but says he's always argued for good policy.
15: I've always argued for what I think is right for Victoria. So the genuine Ben Carroll, Tom, is what I'm doing right now, leading in a new direction. I'm a new premier, taking our government in a new direction.
14: There's a new push to build a 20,000-seat indoor stadium in the Melbourne Olympic Park precinct to attract more global major events. Is Nine's Isabella Stashkovsky.
16: Live Nation and outgoing tennis boss Craig Tiley want to see this new arena built here in the heart of Melbourne. A 20,000-seat indoor multi-purpose stadium, they say, would complement others like Rod Laver Arena. Craig Tiley says something like this would ensure that Melbourne stays on the global scale. Live Nation as well, explaining that big international acts, they look at Australia and they know that the numbers in the audience are there. The cost of getting here, though, is certainly substantial. So those extra 5,000 or so tickets could make a pretty big difference in drawing those big acts.
14: It's been a record-breaking year for AFL crowds. 7,772,015 people attended AFL matches across the 207-game season. It's an average of just over 37,500 people a game. That is the highest in the league's history. The Carroll government's declared the footprint of Metro Melbourne will not be expanded beyond its current official perimeter. It would define a protected loop around Melbourne that would take in Pakenham, Cranbourne, Lilydale, Epping, Wallen, Melton and Werribee. A steroid hotline has seen a 200% increase in calls this year. Experts believe the surge in calls is linked to the rise of illegal peptide usage, with reports of skin rashes and vomiting. Dr. Bruce Willett says they're often being pushed by social media influencers.
17: They are very eloquent and they speak passionately and people want to believe them, but it's rubbish. They don't know what they're talking about half the time, or probably two-thirds of the time. I would really avoid buying these things that haven't gone through the rigorous testing process that we have in this country.
14: In finance, the dollar's higher at $71.66 US.
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14: James Hird isn't ruling out a return to coaching after missing out on the Essendon job. Mark McVeigh will reportedly make a final presentation to the board today. Hird telling Footy Furnace while he isn't ruling out a potential return to AFL one day, he hasn't been approached about working with McVeigh.
19: No, not with me. So I think, it's time to move on to other things. But as I said, congratulations to Mark. He's been a coach for about 15 years now.
14: Sam Mitchell insists Nick Watson will be fit for Hawthorn's first final next week, and the star forward whilst rested in the last quarter of the win over West Coast. And Test captain Pat Cummins is giving no guarantees Manus Labuschagne will be part of October's tour of South Africa. The 32-year-old hasn't scored a Test century since 2023. And that's the latest news and sport.
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11: I'm Daniel Brewer with your local news and sport. The Brewthen Football Netball Club are putting a final call out for their major raffle. President Corey Thompson says there are a number of ways you can buy a ticket.
22: Major raffle going at the moment, which is a Toyota Corolla Cross Hybrid GXL all-wheel drive. It's going to be supporting growth in our club for all the juniors and the netballers. Plenty of info around, mostly on social media, at our club. Plenty of sponsors have information up on their walls. The easiest way I have found is just typing in Brewthen Football Club Major Raffle, and I think it's one or two links in.
11: The Murray Racing Club has been named Club of the Year at the Country Racing Victoria Awards. The club has thanked its members, volunteer staff and sponsors, along with the wider community, for their support. In sport, the final home and away round of Gippsland League Senior Football is in the books, with wins to Leongatha, Bairnsdale, Moe, Traralgon and Morwell. That's the latest in local news and sport.
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20: TRFM weather. Your four-day forecast for Gippsland and the Valley. A strong wind warning for the East Gippsland coast. Partly cloudy today. Slight chance of a shower about the ranges tonight, but not rain elsewhere. Having said that, down to 9 tonight. Cloudy tomorrow. Very high chance of rain, particularly in the morning, and 17. Wednesday, a shower at 2 and 15. Thursday, partly cloudy, 17 degrees. 17 today for the Valley, Sale and Lakes Entrance. 18 in Bairnsdale, 19 degrees in Orbost. Currently, it's 11 degrees.
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1: 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I love it, I love it, I love it. Hello, it's Matt this morning. Still have my head cold, but I am feeling a heck of a lot better. Although my nomination has been rescinded for Partner of the Year and Father of the Year. Yeah. Unfortunately, the family caught it. And my weekend was spent in very much the nursing mode, looking after the family to help keep them feeling okay. I'm too scared to ring and check at home whether or not Miss 10 got to school today. It's book week. There will be devastation at home if someone misses book week. The New Radicals, You Get What You Give. That's coming up real soon. Here's Ariana Grande. Hate That I Made You Love Me, TRFM.

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18: Strong wind warning for the East Gippsland coast. We're looking at a partly cloudy day. Slight chance.

0: Noah Kahan and the Great Divide at TRFM, 99.9, 99.5. Music that makes you feel good. Had a cracking weekend. Bit of wind on Saturday. Yesterday, lovely day. Did you get out and about, use the time to clean up around your property? Big meeting of the fire chiefs was held at the start of last week in Melbourne. Conference was on and they determined that parts of the Wellington Shire and East Gippsland Shire are at increased risk of a bushfire in spring. That is not good news at all. I suppose with the better weather conditions that we had over the weekend just gone, and from what I can tell in the 7-day forecast, only really Tuesday, the rainy day, tomorrow. After that, might be more opportunities for us to clean up. Details on cleaning up your place and preparing for the upcoming bushfire season at cfa.vic.gov.au.
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0: 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Coming up for you in minutes, Sunny Federa and Libby Unca. And then Lewis Capaldi. I'd rather hear how much you regret me than pray to God that you never met me. All to come inside the next 10 minutes here at Gippsland's own TRFM.
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18: I'm Daniel Brewer with your local news and sport. The Tarralgon RSL will mark a major milestone this weekend, celebrating 100 years of supporting veterans and the local community. President Daniel Fletcher says a parade on Sunday morning will be an important part of the centenary celebrations.
19: 10:30 we start the parade. We march down the cenotaph. The band will march down, pick up the members. So we're reenacting what the band used to do in World War One, World War Two. They'd march down, pick up the diggers.